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0: 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Leo?
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0: Thank you, Leo.
1: No, it's not over yet. 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
1: Do you know the way Harry Styles is on tour at the moment?
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1: Yeah, he's currently in the middle of a 12-night stint at Wembley Arena.
2: Yeah.
3: On a summer evening.
1: While Harry was performing over the weekend, he spotted a familiar face in the audience and he gave her a shout out. Irish TV presenter Glenda Gilson. Wait for it.
2: Stop it! 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
1: good
2: for Harry.
1: For
2: like,
1: Glenda.
2: Harry and Glenda.
1: An absolute icon. So
2: that's
1: good.
2: The most unexpected thing I've heard in a very long time.
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0: It's 6 o'clock. Good morning. I'm Tara Duggan. The US and Iran have signed a deal that's hoped will end their conflict. US President Donald Trump gave his approval for the agreement in Versailles in France, where he'd been attending the G7 summit. The 14-point memorandum of understanding includes promises to free up shipping in the Strait of Hormuz. It sees a commitment to achieve a final deal within 60 days and Iran not having a nuclear weapon. There's also a clause for a $300 billion development fund for the reconstruction of Tehran, but President Trump says that comes with conditions.
1: It's only if they're doing things right. Remember this also, when you talk about billions of dollars, they've had much more than $1 trillion worth of damage done. They got a long way. They'll be 15 to 20 years to rebuild what they have right now.
0: The Dáil has voted to remove the mandatory 3-day waiting period for women seeking an abortion. The Sinn Féin bill passed by 86 votes to 70 last night and will now move to committee stage for further scrutiny. Government TDs were given a free vote on the issue, with Fianna Fáil and Fine Gael deputies split. The legislation could become law before the end of the year. Workers at Oberstown Children's Detention Centre are set to begin industrial action next week in a dispute over staffing levels and safety concerns. Members of the Forsa trade union have served 7 days' notice after talks at the Workplace Relations Commission failed to resolve the row. From Thursday, staff will refuse overtime and work only their rostered hours. Forsa's Niall Shanahan says staffing shortages are placing increasing pressure on workers and services at the campus.
2: There are young people in the care of Oberstown staff, and in order to ensure the safety of those young people in Oberstown, there are minimum staff requirements for shifts throughout the day. If you don't have adequate staffing, it limits the amount of activity that the young people can engage in.
0: Nearly three quarters of adults will support a social media ban for under 16s. However, research from Pure Telecom finds just half believe it's possible for teenagers to be stopped from accessing online networks. The Media Minister, Patrick O'Donovan, has said he'll bring proposals for restrictions to government if progress isn't made at EU level first. The head of operations at Pure Telecom, Jonathan Long, says more than half of people surveyed say social media firms also have a role to play in protecting children.
3: The research suggests that it is an issue that people care about deeply, but we all have a role to play. So whether it's parents, teachers, government or social media sites themselves, it was recognised that everyone really has to play a part.
0: Two counties will face a status yellow rain warning from tonight. It's in place for Cork and Kerry from 9 p.m. through until midday tomorrow. Met Éireann's warning of the possibility of spot flooding and difficult travelling conditions. One in five people say they'd run out of money within a month if their income stopped tomorrow. The research from Royal London Ireland also found almost half of adults would struggle to maintain their current standard of living beyond 3 months. People aged 35 to 44 were found to be the most financially vulnerable. Barry McCutcheon, Protection Proposition Lead at Royal London Ireland, says the findings are a concern.
4: What stands out really is the scale of the issue. We know many families are under pressure with housing, rent, childcare and even everyday living costs. But it is still striking that so many people feel they could only cope for a very short period if their income stopped. I suppose it shows how important it is to think ahead before a crisis happens.
0: Finally for now, direct commercial flights between London and Sydney are due to fly for the first time in October of next year. The Australian airline Qantas has described the route, estimated to take up to 22 hours in the air, as game-changing. It's around 1,600 kilometres further than the current longest commercial flight, which runs from New York to Singapore. That's your news update at 4 minutes past six.
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0: Hey, Brendan, you have got a story on the way about a new website.
1: Yes, I have. First up this morning, though, chaos in the capital of El Salvador, where World Cup fever has taken on a whole new meaning.
0: Oh.
1: So El Salvador failed to qualify for this year's tournament, but they're still cheering other teams on. Bit yes. like ourselves.
0: Like ourselves, yeah.
1: So a shopping centre in San Salvador attached a giant inflatable bouncy World Cup ball to its roof.
0: Oh, okay. You know, to celebrate.
1: Just, like, celebrate, just, you yeah. know, the World Cup's here. It only comes around every few years. Problem was, there was a storm the other night.
0: Oh, dear.
1: And the giant inflatable bouncy ball got bouncing. If you remember, do you remember the BBC kids TV show? It was on a Saturday morning. It was called Live and Kicking.
0: Live and Kicking, yeah. Did Zoe Ball present that?
1: She did do that for a time. Yeah, she did. She did both, I think.
0: Yeah.
1: So the video of this doing the rounds, it looks to me a bit like the opening credits of Live and Kicking, where a giant ball just bounces around the place. Do you remember this?
0: I need to rewatch the opening credits.
1: And there's a huge ball just bouncing around.
0: Was I making like, me cereal when this was
1: you're
0: on?
1: You probably having, sticking a Pop-Tart in the toaster.
0: Loved Saturday morning TV.
1: So the giant inflatable football, it was ripped from its anchors off the front of the shopping centre and whipped through the streets of San Salvador in the middle of heavy rain and strong winds.
0: Oh, no.
1: So in the videos you can see now, like it's actually, like the it's so big. You know the Nace ball?
0: Yeah.
1: It's kind of it's the size
0: big.
1: Of that. Like it's as big as that, it's
0: I
1: not bigger.
0: I just keep thinking of the time that a minion broke loose on the was it the
1: that
0: N7
1: is one of the best things that ever happened in Dublin. A giant minion was floating down the road. Yeah, this is the, another version
0: the
1: of that.
0: El Salvador
1: the El
0: equivalent.
1: Salvador equivalent. So drivers had to swerve to avoid this giant football.
0: Yeah, no, of course.
1: Anyway, miraculously no injuries or damage reported.
0: Brilliant.
1: Bizarrely, they've put it back up. Like, lads, you think you'd just stick
0: need
1: a pin
0: to make
1: in
0: sure
1: it
0: sure it's
1: just
0: extra secure. Yeah.
1: Finally this morning.
0: Yes.
1: And I'm really intrigued to hear what you think about this.
0: Yeah.
1: A new website has just launched that lets you place fake orders without spending any money. It's nicknamed the dopamine site.
0: Fake orders without spending any money. So
1: basically, you can go online shopping, get all the kick of it, but you don't actually get anything and so therefore you don't spend any money.
0: Now, for me personally, the kick that I would get out of online shopping when I do it is the package arriving and opening it up and it's perfect.
1: I would agree with you.
0: Yeah, so not this, the actual buying on the website.
1: Yeah, this is launched. It's become huge in South Korea.
0: Really?
1: So the site is designed to look and feel exactly like, you know, a real kind of like ASOS, Shein or Temu or whatever, a version of one of those, right?
0: Yeah.
1: So they've got thousands and thousands of products, not real.
0: Oh.
1: Thousands of reviews for you to scroll through to see what other customers think and feel.
0: What is this, Yelp?
1: Not real. And they even have promotions for their fake products.
0: Really?
1: So you'd be thrilled when you bag an item in the sales.
0: No,
1: only for it to not arrive.
0: The magic of the bargain is when it's perfect after you get. I told you about the dress I got in Manchester at
1: TK Maxx.
0: Guys, I've tried on this dress last year. It was, I think, €200 or more.
1: Yeah.
0: I said at the time, no, I can't justify this. I got it in TK Maxx for £17.
1: 17 British pounds.
0: Yeah.
1: So look, if that's not weird enough, when you've popped all of your fake bits in your basket and you've checked out, a virtual courier accepts your request. After clicking order, you then watch the delivery van move towards your address.
0: What in the AI is going on?
1: Except nothing's actually coming. Like, that for me will be so devastating.
0: That's like ordering a spice bag that never gets delivered to your door.
1: Speaking of spice bags, they've everything from cosmetics to clothes and fast food too.
0: No.
1: Including half and half crispy chicken and an iced Americano. Lads, I'd just spend the money on the shopping.
0: This is it.
1: It's a bit grim, isn't it?
0: Very. What's the world come to?
1: I mean, you'd be up with the dopamine and then you'd be down when the delivery man doesn't arrive.
0: Nothing.
1: That is Brendan's Bit.
0: Thank you, Brendan.
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3: Fab prizes.
4: Amazing
3: so
4: prizes.
3: Many. And hoping to win them this morning, we've got Joanne and Finglas playing Matchy Matchy. Joanne, how are you?
7: Good morning. All good.
4: Joanne, great to talk to you. Tell us, where are you off to on Friday?
7: I'm off to Nerkit in Spain for a couple of days.
4: The glamour.
3: That would be absolutely amazing.
4: And that's not your only trip coming up. Where are you going then?
7: Bulgaria in August and Portugal with the girls in October.
4: Joanne, you have
3: Joanne.
4: Life sussed.
3: Yeah.
7: Living the dream.
3: Oh, good for you. Joanne, we believe you know someone who actually won Matchy Matchy before.
7: Yeah, my friend won it last year, Elaine.
4: Elaine won last year.
7: Yeah.
4: Oh my God, brilliant stuff.
7: So no pressure. Crossed.
4: No pressure at all, Joanne, no.
7: No, I didn't even tell them. Oh,
4: you haven't told them. Well, hopefully they're listening this morning.
7: Oh, it's no problem.
4: Come here now, your son, Reese, is he up listening as well?
7: No, he's upstairs. He won't come down.
4: Yeah, school's finished. You know what? Reese is dead, right?
3: This is it. I'm sure you'll give Reese some of the prizes, though, if you win.
7: Yes.
3: Okay. This is the big question now. Who do you want to play with this morning, Joanne?
7: Well, I don't have a choice on this because I'm going to go with Rebecca.
3: Oh!
7: Because Reese reckons I don't have the same vocabulary as Brendan.
4: Oh! I think there's
7: that's
4: a compliment
7: said,
4: for
7: walked

0: Okay. Oh, funny. Right, Joanne, let's get you a matchy-matchy with Rebecca. Let's hope the vocab is the same. Okay, your first word in matchy-matchy is leap.
1: Card.
0: Your second word is straight.
1: Oh, God. Straight line.
0: And your third word is ticket.
1: Master.
0: Okay. You're saying leap card, straight line, and ticket master. Are we locking those in?
1: I don't know whether to say leap here. You never change your mind. Just go with the first one.
0: Sticking with the first one? We're locking them in?
1: Yeah.
0: We are locking them in. And we're getting Rebecca back into the studio from the soundproof booth. How was that trip this morning?
2: Lovely. Would you believe there was a handheld fan in there?
0: Oh, that's lovely.
2: That's brilliant.
0: Okay, let's get you a matchy-matchy with Joanne and Finglas. Your first word this morning is leap.
2: There are two possibilities. I'm going to say leap card.
0: Your second word is straight.
2: Straight. Straight. Oh gosh. Straight line.
0: And your third word is ticket.
2: Ticket master.
0: Have you got a matchy-matchy with

0: Joanne in Finglas this morning.
1: Elaine won last year and she won a load of beanies and now you're winning all these prizes.
2: Amazing. I'm delighted. Thanks so much.
0: I'm shaking. This is so brilliant. This is so brilliant.
1: Joanne,
0: congratulations.
2: Thanks so much.
0: Joanne, thank you. We've been dying to give away these prizes. Joanne, listen to what you've just won. An air fryer, a butcher's voucher, an electric trimmer for the garden. You've won matchy matchy blow dries, a trampoline, Nido, a fuel voucher, matchy matchy dry robes, a slushy machine, a Dublin Bay... Yes, I'm shaking. A Dublin Bay Gopo tour.
1: An egg chair. Water guns. A hotel shave. A takeaway voucher. And our brand new prize, a handheld fan, which is going to come in handy for all of your holidays you planned.
0: Yes, exactly that.
2: Thanks so much, guys.
0: Joanne, a massive congratulations. Congratulations, Joanne. Have a great day.
2: I will. Thanks
0: so much.
1: Bye, Joanne.
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0: The M50 southbound, usual delays between Finglas and Blanchardstown. The N3 eastbound is quite busy there from Blanchardstown as well. And the Swords Road, heavy traffic in both directions from Collins to Griffith Avenue. You won't be late with 98.
1: 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It's almost 7 a.m.
7: Live from the Dublin News Centre, I'm Emma Tyrrell. The Dáil has voted to remove the mandatory 3-day waiting period for women seeking abortion services.
8: Deputies saw 86, deputies Neil 70. The question is carried and the bill will accordingly be read a second time.
7: Government TDs were given a free vote on the Sinn Féin bill last night, with Fianna Fáil and Fine Gael deputies split on the issue. The legislation could become law before the end of the year. Workers at Oberstown Children's Detention Campus are set to begin industrial action next week. Members of FORSA have served notice after talks at the WRC failed to resolve the row over staffing levels and safety concerns. The union's Niall Shanahan says staffing shortages are placing increasing pressure on workers and services at the North Dublin campus.
9: In order to ensure the safety of those young people in Oberstown, there are minimum staff requirements for shifts throughout the day. If you don't have adequate staffing, it limits the amount of activity that the young people can engage in.
7: Donald Trump has signed a deal aimed at ending the war with Iran. The 14-paragraph agreement is believed to include a promise that Tehran will never have a nuclear weapon and also commits $300 billion for reconstruction. But the US president says that comes with conditions.
10: It's only if they're doing things right. Remember this also, when you talk about billions of dollars, they've had much more than $1 trillion worth of damage done. They got a long way. They'll be 15 to 20 years to rebuild what they have right now.
7: Nearly three quarters of adults here would support a social media ban for under-16s. However, research from Pure Telecom finds just half believe it's possible for teenagers to be stopped from accessing online networks. The company's Jonathan Long says more than half of people surveyed say social media companies have a role to play in protecting kids.
11: The research suggests that it is an issue that people care about deeply, but we all have a role to play. So whether it's parents, teachers, government or social media sites themselves.
7: UCD has returned to the world's top 100 universities for the first time since 2011. The latest QS World University rankings placed the Dublin College 100th globally, up 18 places on last year. Orla Feely is president of UCD.
12: The rankings look under a number of headings. So ones where we did particularly well that drove our performance are the quality of our research work, our reputation in other universities worldwide and among employers, and our performance for sustainability is also a factor.
7: One in five people say they'd run out of money within a month if their income stopped tomorrow. New research from Royal London Ireland also found that almost half of adults would struggle to maintain their current standard of living beyond 3 months. People aged between 35 and 44 were found to be the most financially vulnerable. And the most expensive sale on the property market so far this year has put someone out of pocket by more than €15 million. A Victorian mansion with its own private harbour in Dalkey sold for $15.5 million. The Irish Times says an Irish family living in the US will be moving into the house that was once visited by British royalty.
4: That's Dalkey's just a different world.
0: Oh, it is.
4: Isn't
0: yeah.
4: it?
7: It might as well be its own country, to be honest with you.
4: That's why all the Hollywood stars stay there when they're here yes. filming. Yes.
7: Now you're up to date on 98.
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2: Good morning, I'm Philip Egan. England got their World Cup campaign off to a winning start last night. Thomas Tuchel's side beat Croatia 4-2 in Dallas, where Harry Kane scored twice in the first half and Jude Bellingham and substitute Marcus Rashford were on target in the second half. Tuchel says it was a great attacking display, but admits there are areas they need to improve on.
3: I loved the second half, all of it. I loved the reaction to a very complicated first half. We got a tough draw to start against Croatia. So the positives are clearly the ones where we focus on now and enjoy the moment, and we have enough days to adjust.
2: Ghana beat Panama 1-0 in Toronto in the other game in Group L. Well, Portugal had to settle for a point in Houston. They drew 1-1 with DR Congo. In the same group, Colombia beat Uzbekistan 3-1 in Mexico City. Daniel Munoz and Luis Diaz were among the goals for Colombia. This evening, Czech Republic and South Africa will look to bounce back from opening day defeats. The two sides meet in Group A in Atlanta from 5 o'clock. Then at 8, Switzerland and Bosnia-Herzegovina go head-to-head in LA. And that's followed by the meeting of co-host Canada and Qatar in Vancouver from 11. Ireland will find out their playoff opponents this morning for next year's World Cup in Brazil. Carlo Ward's side will be seeded, which means they'll be away from home for the first leg. And Rory McIlroy says a cool head will be needed to win a 7th major title at the US Open. The back-to-back Masters champion tees off at Shinnecock Hills in New York at lunchtime.
4: I think this course, it demands so much patience. It looks like we're going to get some pretty heavy wind for a couple of days anyway. Like, if you can get your ball into the middle of the greens here and just putt to the corners, wherever the flags are going to be, that's never going to be a bad strategy.
2: Padraig Harrington and 2010 winner Graham McDowell will tee off at 20 past 12. Shane Lowry starts his round just before 7. And Leona Maguire and Lauren Walsh will be in action at the Meyer Classic in Michigan. Maguire won the tournament in 2023 and has finished runner-up there twice as well. To access 3 free Off The Ball podcasts a month, download the Go Loud app now.
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5: A dull damp start, highs of 21 degrees. Right now it's 14.
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6: 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The very best of luck. All the tunes on the way for a Thursday. Sophie Ellis-Bextor and Adam Port on the way after Usher and Pitbull on 98FM's Big Breakfast. Yeah, man.

0: Adam Port with Move on 98FM's Big Breakfast. Rebecca and Brendan with you. It's 12 minutes past 7 on Thursday morning.
1: Oh, well, we've made it to Thursday. Good morning to you. The weather was absolutely gorgeous yesterday.
0: It was lovely.
1: Like, proper
0: very
1: glorious.
0: Hot.
1: Yeah.
0: I was very silly on Saturday when we were having a ball at Taste of Dublin. I brought a cap with me, and at the last minute, I left it in my bag. I actually left my bag in the office in town. Because I should have brought my cap. So I got the top of my head got burnt.
1: It was
0: on Saturday.
1: On Saturday, yeah.
0: And then yesterday I was like, oh no, it's happening again. It's happening again.
1: You need to bring a little bag with you. You need a handbag.
0: A little hat at all times.
1: A man bag and a little hat, yeah, for Brendan. It's going to be a bit rainy today though. It's raining for most of the day until about 4:30.
0: Okay.
1: Yeah. I think it's going to get brighter in the afternoon.
0: I'm thrilled because it means I don't have to water the plants.
1: Let it rain for a bit. Let the plants be watered. And then later on in the afternoon, though, it's looking like it's going to be dry and bright. So highs at 21 degrees today.
0: Fabulous.
1: And happy birthday if today is your birthday. It's the 18th of June and you're sharing it with Beatles legend Paul McCartney.
0: Happy birthday, Paul.
1: So it's Paul's birthday. It's also Richard Madden's birthday.
0: Is it just me or did he drop off the face of the earth?
1: Well, he obviously had his breakout role in Bodyguard, which was made by Jed Mercurio. He was Keely Hawes' character's bodyguard.
0: Yeah.
1: It was absolutely sensational.
0: Yeah.
1: And then I think he did a couple of Marvel movies.
0: Yeah.
1: So he's made his few bob, but
0: maybe
1: we
0: just
1: haven't
0: doing,
1: seen him as many things.
0: Maybe he's just doing things that I don't watch.
1: There's rumours that Richard Madden could be the next James Bond. He's one of the names in the mix, right? And what's gas is that he shares a birthday with Barbara Broccoli.
0: Lads, I couldn't pick her out of a lineup, but we are fully obsessed with Barbara Broccoli.
1: If I was Richard Madden now and I wanted to be the next 007, I'd go into Babs and I'd say, Barbara, it's written in the stars. The two of us now, the same birthday, can you imagine? So it's also Barbara Broccoli's birthday today.
0: Happy birthday, Barbara Broccoli. What a strong name.
1: I know, it really is. And it's also National Sushi Day if you're looking for something to have for lunch.
0: Oh, lovely. Do you enjoy a bit of veggie sushi?
1: I love an avocado roll or one with a little bit of cucumber.
0: Yeah, lovely. Yeah. Nice and fresh. This week in music, the year was 2000, 26 years ago. We were all spinning around to Kylie. And if you haven't seen the documentary yet on Netflix, it's brilliant.
1: Sensational.
0: It's 3 episodes and... yeah, it's just great.
1: And the gold sparkly hot pants.
0: What did they cost her? $5?
1: Yeah, someone got them in a charity shop and they're like, go on, lash them on and strut around the place. And that was Kylie's big comeback.
0: Yeah, it was, yeah.
1: Because she had, like, her other songs before that for a while hadn't been doing as well. She went a bit indie for a while.
0: She did.
1: And that was her big comeback. And after that, hit after hit. Look at her now.
0: Love her. Absolutely love her. We've loads coming up on the show today. Your next chance to win €200 off a service with thanks to the Gas Man. We're going to be chatting to one of the organisers of the Stony Batter Festival, which is on this weekend.
1: Yes, and in case you missed it yesterday, we finally got a win on Matchy Matchy after months of playing. We're going to replay that incredible moment after 8 o'clock this morning.
0: And we've got a brand new game for you that we play after 7:30. It's called Who's Laughing Now? If you think you know who that famous person's laugh is, you could win yourself a €500 flight voucher to play WhatsApp Laugh to 0877 98 98 98.
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0: think I'm due a rewatch of Saltburn now. 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
1: Well, good morning to you. We'd love to give you some IMC cinema passes if you send us in a WhatsApp voice note sharing your little win. Your little win is that small thing in life that's given you a bit of a boost, made you smile. And your little win can be anything. It could be that you put on a wash yesterday and you hung it out to dry in the garden because it was so sunny.
0: Yeah, it was probably dry within minutes.
1: This is it. Your little win could be that you went to see David Gray last night at Fairview Park.
0: He was only in the... He played a gig in our office. Because we share like a building with a number of other radio stations. And David Gray was doing a live gig in the office a couple of weeks ago. And when I was playing Matchy Matchy one morning, I had to go to the soundproof booth. And all I could do was like...
1: That whole album, that White Ladder album was just brilliant. Amazing. So maybe you enjoyed David Gray in the sunshine.
0: I don't know if it's an urban myth or not, but there is like a claim that at one stage there were more copies of White Ladder in Ireland than there were people.
1: Really?
0: And I don't know how true that is.
1: Well, I definitely had a copy on CD.
0: Did you have more than one?
1: Perhaps. And sorry, last night David Gray was supported by the Divine Comedy.
0: Oh, brilliant.
1: Yeah.
0: That's fun.
1: Gas. Or your little win could be like Claire's.
3: Morning, guys. My little win is today is my Friday. I am off tomorrow to go to Ballymacarvey to celebrate the lovely Shauna and Connor's wedding. So big congratulations to them.
0: Oh, that's amazing, Claire. Shauna and Connor, congratulations.
1: Congratulations. If you send us in your little win right now, we'll send you out some IMC cinema passes. The number is 0877 98 98 98. Brendan, what is your little win?
0: My little win is that my sister's home for the weekend. She landed yesterday, so I'm going to get to hang out with her for a few days.
1: Absolutely.
0: I haven't
1: fabulous.
0: Seen her in ages. So yeah. She's going to have a nice weekend of catching up.
1: It's nice when you have a couple of days in a row as well.
0: Yeah, exactly.
1: Do you know?
0: So I think she'll be staying in mine one of the nights.
1: Oh yeah, will you do a cheese board?
0: I probably will. For all the talking I do about cheese boards, I have not done one in I don't know how long. I don't even think I did one at Christmas.
1: Really?
0: Yeah, I don't think I've done a cheese board in a very long time.
1: Is a cheese board a bit of a more of a wintry thing?
0: I feel like it's more of a wintery
1: thing. Yeah, because I had my family over a couple of weeks ago to the garden and it was a really sunny day and I had the cheese. It was just sweating.
0: Yeah.
1: bring it in.
0: You and the cheese both. yeah, so my little win is Roisin's home for a few days and we're going to get to spend some quality time together.
1: Lovely.
0: What's your little win?
1: My little win is I'm going off on my holidays for a few days.
0: Lovely.
1: This afternoon. So I'm going to Italy for a city break, but I think it's going to be very warm. Anyway.
0: Buongiorno.
1: Buongiorno. Yesterday I was having a little poke around the shops.
0: Yeah.
1: And I was looking for a pair of sandals that, you know, you can use the sandal as a shoe in Ireland, but will also work on holidays abroad.
0: You're very specific about your footwear.
1: I really am.
0: Yeah.
1: So there I was, strutting around Grafton Street, walked into M&S.
0: Oh, are they
1: what
0: on you?
1: What do you think of my new sandals?
0: Sorry, they're leopard print.
1: They're leopard print with a black sole.
0: I love them.
1: And they're like walking on air.
0: Sorry, they're
1: so
0: where did you find them now?
1: Marks and Spencer's.
0: Oh, fab.
1: Oh, I'm telling you,
0: they're deadly.
1: The stuff in M&S now, they're killing it this year.
0: Yeah, they really are.
1: So that's my little win. I have very comfortable footwear on that I'll be able to wear both in Ireland and in Italy.
0: And abroad. It all started with the seasonally transitional shoe earlier this year. And now here we are with the summer sandal.
1: This is it.
0: Okay, summer sandals and sisters, what is your little win? We'd love to hear from you this morning. If you WhatsApp us, 0877 98 98 98, we can send you some IMC cinema passes a little later on. And we're playing Paul Russell, Little Boothang, next on 98FM's Big Breakfast.
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1: The M50 southbound is a queue between Finglas and Lucan. The N3 eastbound is congested from Blanchardstown. Traffic is moving slowly on the Soars Road inbound from Collins Avenue to Griffith Avenue. And St. Moby Road inbound is quite busy from Botanic Avenue to Cross Guns Bridge. You won't be late with 98.
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14: Good morning, I'm Emma Terrell. The Dáil has voted to remove the mandatory 3-day wait for women who want an abortion. 86 TDs last night voted in favour of scrapping the rule, while 70 were against the move. Donald Trump signed a deal aimed at ending the war with Iran. The 14-point memorandum of understanding includes promises to free up shipping in the Strait of Hormuz. UCD has reclaimed its spot among the world's top 100 universities for the first time since 2011, while Trinity remains the best-ranked Irish third-level institution in 75th place. And the partner of Jeremy Clarkson, Irish actress Lisa Hogan, has expressed her gratitude for the influx of support after he revealed his prostate cancer diagnosis. The former Top Gear host shared the news in the latest episode of Clarkson's Farm. And now Phil is here with 98FM Sport.
15: Thanks, Emma. England kicked off their World Cup campaign last night with a 4-2 win over Croatia in Dallas. Harry Kane scored twice in the first half, and then Jude Bellingham and substitute Marcus Rashford got the other goals in the second half. Ghana scored a late goal to beat Panama 1-0 in Toronto in the other game in Group L. Portugal drew 1-1 with DR Congo, and in the same group, Colombia beat Uzbekistan 3-1 in Mexico City. This evening, Czech Republic and South Africa will look to bounce back from opening day defeats. Those two meet in Atlanta from 5 in Group A. Then at 8 in Group B, Switzerland take on Bosnia-Herzegovina in LA, and co-host Canada face Qatar in Vancouver from 11 in the same group. Ireland will find out their World Cup playoff opponents at 11 o'clock this morning when the draw takes place. Carlo Ward's side will be seeded and could face the likes of Hungary, Greece, Romania or Croatia in October. And Rory McIlroy tees off just before 1 o'clock on day one of the US Open at Shinnecock Hills in New York. Patrick Harrington and Graham McDowell start at 20 past 12. Shane Lowry will go out before 7 this evening. And Leona Maguire and Lauren Walsh will be in action at the Meyer LPGA Classic in Michigan, a tournament that Maguire won in 2023.
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14: Mostly cloudy today with outbreaks of rain and drizzle. Highs of 21 degrees. Right now it's 14.
0: Thank you, Emma. Have you any idea what famous person is laughing here?
1: Who could that be?
0: If you think you do know, you could win yourself a 500 euro flight voucher. 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
3: Yeah. Welcome to our brand new game, Who's Laughing Now? It's very simple. We play you a short clip of a very famous person laughing on air, and it's up to you to figure out exactly who it is. If you guess correctly, you will win an amazing prize, a €500 flight voucher, so you could be jetting off to a destination of your choice.
0: 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Dan, how are you?
4: Good, thank you. Morning, guys.
3: Good morning to you, Dan. Where are you this morning in Dublin?
4: I'm actually down in Waterford as well.
0: Good man, Dan, listening in from Waterford. Any nice plans for the rest of the week or the weekend?
4: I'm actually going to a wedding now, flying out on Sunday.
0: Go on.
4: Braga in Portugal.
0: Oh, lovely.
3: Gosh, that's going to be fab. And it'd be great now if you win this flight voucher to go somewhere else afterwards to recover.
4: I definitely would, yeah.
0: Okay, Dan, tell us, who's laughing now?
4: Is it Richard E. Grant?
3: Is it Richard E. Grant?
0: It's not,
3: no,
0: Dan. Sorry.
3: Dan. Great guess.
4: Well,
0: thanks for playing.
4: Thanks.
0: Enjoy the wedding.
4: No problem,
3: and next up, we have Aisling, who's in Clongriffin. Aisling, good morning. How are you?
5: Hi, good morning.
0: Aisling, how's your morning so far? What are you up to for the day?
5: It's good. Yeah, we just got the kids out of school. So, yeah, we're all good.
3: And Aisling, do you have any holidays booked?
5: No, do you know what? We're just back from Malaga, so...
0: Oh, nice.
5: If we do get it now, we can probably go somewhere nice now for Miley's birthday.
0: Oh, very good. Okay, well, there's a €500 flight voucher up for grabs, Aisling. If you can tell us, who's laughing now?
5: I think it's Liam Neeson.
3: Is it Liam Neeson?
0: It's
3: not. No, sorry, Aisling.
5: No worries.
0: Thanks for trying. Good. Thanks for listening. Have a great day.
5: No problem. You too. Bye.
0: Okay. We've been playing this now for 4 days so far.
3: 4 days, 8 guesses so far, all incorrect.
0: Yes. And handy for you, you can now see what people have guessed. All the incorrect guesses are on 98fm.com/laugh. If you'd like to have a go, if you know who is laughing now, for your chance to win that €500 flight voucher, WhatsApp laugh and your name to 087 7798 98 98.

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1: Oh, I'm going to win Monday.
0: From a very exciting summer. Tomorrow at 3. 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
1: 7:47 with Rebecca and Brendan.
2: And Lisa in Rialto has been on, says that her little win is I forgot to bring my lunch to work with me, so I've decided to treat myself to my favourite sandwich today instead.
1: Lisa, I love that for you. Will you please follow up with the details of what your favourite sandwich is?
2: Yes.

0: Because now that's all I'll think about.
1: You're going to have one too, Brendan, are you?
0: Yeah, I need inspiration, Lisa. Thank you. Lucy, you're on 90 FM. How are you?
2: I'm good. How are you?
1: Oh, we're great, Lucy. Tell us your little win this morning.
2: Mine is probably that I got my slick back bun correct the very first time.
1: Your slick back bun turned out great. Is this the first time you've ever done this?
2: No, but usually takes about 5 goes.
0: Okay, so Lucy, now for everyone like me who has an idea maybe of what a slick back bun is but isn't fully sure, will you explain what you're talking about?
2: Well, it involves a slick back brush, a lot of hairspray, probably a bit of gel, a lot of bobbins and clips as well.
0: So this is this like an Aer Lingus style bun that's like immaculate?
2: Exactly, yeah.
1: Sorry, and the glamour, Lucy.
2: It's needed in the weather today as well.
1: Yeah, this is it. I'm wondering, do you use one of those kind of donut spongy things to wrap the hair around, or how do you get the bun looking so good?
2: No, a normal bobbin and then a scrunchie, and wrap the hair around the scrunchie, usually in a brown colour.
1: Oh,
0: very good.
2: That's how I do it.
1: Gosh, Lucy. And are you going anywhere nice with the bun?
2: No, into town, into work.
1: Into work.
0: Looking slick. Do you know what I saw in the shop the other day? And I hadn't seen them in years. Do either of you remember a bumpet?
1: No.
0: So a bumpet was like, do you remember back in the early noughties, like think X Factor time, and the gals used to like do a huge fringe that was like pushed forward.
1: A quiff. Yeah, I used to do a quiff.
0: And I think it was a bit like the donut for the bun, but you'd put a bumpet in your hair.
1: Gas.
0: And they haven't been around for, well, I haven't seen them around. Anyway, I saw one in Mr. Price.
1: They're making a comeback.
0: I think the bumpets are on the way back, guys.
1: Oh, Lucy, there's a new hairstyle to try out next week.
0: Yeah. When you take the slick back bun down now, you can stick a bumpet in the next time. Lucy, have a great day at work. I hope everyone compliments your bun.
2: Thank you so much.
0: Cheers, Lucy. Viola shared her little win.
3: My little win of the day. I'm going for 3 weeks holiday this evening.
0: 3 weeks?
1: That's going to be amazing. Switch off. You'll be lovely. Sitting out in the sun, packing the Lays.
0: Yeah,
1: the dream.
0: Fabulous. And here's Damien.
4: My little win is really unusual. I am the least Christmassy person you'll ever meet. My middle names are Ba and Humbug. But yesterday, I bought my first Christmas present for my granddaughter. And she has absolutely no clue, but she's going to be a very happy young girl when she sees the Cots tickets on Christmas morning.
1: Aww. Have a good one.
0: Damo, this is what happens. The grandkids melt the old hearts.
1: Yes, yes, yes. Got you very organized. That's absolutely amazing. You know when you get a gift, and it doesn't matter what time of the year it is, you know, and you know it's
0: you've
1: the right thing and you've nailed it. So it takes the pressure off now.
0: Well, Damien, Feliz Navidad to you. thank you for sharing your little wins. You're all getting IMC cinema passes, and we'll do it again the same time tomorrow morning. As Damo says, it's a bit random and bizarre, but that's what we love about little wins.
1: We do.
0: We never know what you're going to say next. If you'd like to share yours with us, WhatsApp 0877 98 98 98. We're so excited to see them in Three Arena this October, supported by
1: Lil Kim.
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1: And speaking of winning, yesterday, after months and months of playing, 100 days actually to be exact, and many twos out of threes, Joanne in Finglas won 15 prizes in Matchy Matchy.
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1: Oh my gosh, I still can't believe it happened.
0: Lads, it was incredible yesterday morning. 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
1: The M50 southbound, there's still a queue between Finglas and Blanchardstown. The N3 eastbound, congested at Blanchardstown. Slow on the Navan Road as well, inbound from the Navan Road Parkway to the Ashtown roundabout, and the Swords Road inbound, busy as usual from Collins to Griffith Avenue. You won't be late with 98.
0: Joanne and Finglas, hopefully you're listening to 98FM's Big Breakfast this morning, because in the next few minutes you will get to hear the moment you won Matchy Matchy yesterday. It is an incredible listen. 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
12: Live from the Dublin News Centre, I'm Emma Terrell. TDs last night backed a Sinn Féin bill to remove the 3-day wait to have an abortion.
13: Deputies Thoid, he's 6, Deputies Neil 70. The question is carried and the bill will accordingly be read a second time.
12: Government TDs were given a free vote. The Taoiseach, Taoiseach, and many within their parties had voiced their support for the rule change. The legislation could become law before the end of the year. A work to rule is due to begin at Oberstown Children's Detention Campus in North Dublin next Thursday. Force claims staffing levels are insufficient to safely meet the demands being placed on the facility. The union's Niall Shanahan says talks at the WRC failed to address their concerns.
14: We had some serious situations last year in relation to assaults on staff. A certain amount of pressure is coming on Oberstown to take more young people than it currently has the capacity to facilitate. So this is why we've ended up in this dispute.
12: Donald Trump has signed a deal aimed at ending the war with Iran. Speaking at the G7 meeting yesterday, the US president outlined what's in the 14-point plan.
15: Ending the current conflict, reopening the Strait of Hormuz, and preventing Iran from ever obtaining a nuclear weapon. That's what it was all about. If we didn't do this deal, we could have dropped more bombs for another 3 weeks, 2 weeks, 4 weeks.
12: For the first time in 16 years, UCD has secured a place among the world's top 100 universities, while Trinity remains the best-ranked Irish third-level institution in 75th place. UCD President Orla Feely explains why it's good news for Ireland.
6: When companies are looking to locate or expand in Ireland, top 100 universities are one of the metrics that they look at. So this is great at a time when other university systems are increasingly under challenge.
12: And Oasis and Taylor Swift are the top artists to sing along to at work. A new survey shows three quarters of tradespeople still listen to the radio when working on site or in the van.
0: Go on, the lads.
12: Other favourite artists in the top 10 on the construction site include Coldplay, ABBA, Queen and Madonna.
1: Love it.
0: An eclectic mix.
12: Ah, yes. Now you're up to date on 98.
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8: Good morning, I'm Philip Egan. England started their World Cup campaign last night with a 4-2 win over Croatia in Dallas. Ghana scored in injury time to beat Panama 1-0 in the other game in Group L. Elsewhere, Portugal had to settle for a 1-1 draw with DR Congo. In the same group, Colombia beat Uzbekistan 3-1 in Mexico City. The action continues today with Czech Republic and South Africa first up at 5 in Group A. Then at 8 in Group B, it's Switzerland against Bosnia-Herzegovina. And co-host Canada face Qatar and Vancouver from 11 in the same group. Ireland will find out their playoff opponents at 11 o'clock this morning for next year's World Cup in Brazil. Carlo Ward's side will be seeded. Back-to-back Masters champion Rory McIlroy starts his round just before 1 o'clock on day one of the US Open at Shinnecock Hills in New York. Padraig Harrington and Graham McDowell go out before that. Shane Lowry starts his round just before 7. And Leona Maguire and Lauren Walsh will be in action at the Meijer LPGA Classic in Michigan. To hear live commentary of the League of Ireland every Friday, download the Go Loud app now.
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12: Mostly cloudy today with outbreaks of rain and drizzle. Highs of 21 degrees. Right now it's 14.
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0: 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That's Friday. That's when the cash machine is going to randomly pick one entry. Fingers crossed it's you. If it is, you're going to want to answer that phone within the first 5 rings and tell us this gigantic prize amount.
1: It is truly phenomenal. €307,000 exactly. 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
0: The very best of luck. Yesterday's matchy matchy win is on the way after this summer anthem from York on 98FM's Big Breakfast.

0: James Hype on 98FM's Big Breakfast with Rebecca and Brendan. 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
1: And if you missed it yesterday, after 100 days of playing, Matchy Matchy was finally won.
0: Woohoo!
1: Joanne in Finglas sent Rebecca to the soundproof booth. Ooh. And they said the same three words as each other.
0: I am still in shock. So, so thrilled for Joanne.
1: We will be starting a brand new game of Matchy Matchy with a brand new prize tomorrow morning.
0: Yes, we will.
1: But right now, if you missed yesterday's winning moment with Joanne, here it is. Three words.
0: Two gorgeous presenters.
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1: 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It is Matchy Matchy. Your chance to win a very long list of prizes. We've been playing this game for quite some time now. All you got to do is send Rebecca or me to a soundproof booth. Match three words with us to win yourself all of these as delivered by AI, Rebecca and Brendan.
0: They're gorgeous.
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0: Fab prizes.
1: Amazing.
0: So
1: prizes.
0: Many. And hoping to win them this morning, we've got Joanne and Finglas playing Matchy Matchy. Joanne, how are you?
5: Good morning. All good.
1: Joanne, great to talk to you. Tell us, where are you off to on Friday?
5: I'm off to Nairc in Spain for a couple of days.
1: The glamour.
0: That would be absolutely amazing.
1: And that's not your only trip coming up. Where are you going then?
5: Bulgaria in August. And Portugal with the girls in October.
1: Joanne, you have life sussed.
0: Yeah.
5: Living the dream.
0: Oh, good for you. Joanne, we believe you know someone who actually won Matchy Matchy before.
5: Yeah, my friend won it last year, Elaine.
1: Elaine won last year.
5: Yeah.
1: Oh my God, brilliant stuff.
5: So no pressure. Crossed.
1: No pressure at all, Joanne, no.
5: No, I didn't even tell them.
1: You haven't told them. Well, hopefully they're listening this morning. Camina, your son Reese, is he up listening as well?
5: No, he's upstairs. He won't come down.
1: Yeah, school's finished. You know what? Reese is dead, right?
0: This is it. I'm sure you'll give Reese some of the prizes, though, if you win.
5: Yes.
0: Okay. This is the big question now. Who do you want to play with this morning, Joanne?
5: Well, I don't have a choice on this because I'm going to go with Rebecca.
0: Oh!
5: Because Reese reckons I don't have the same vocabulary as Brendan.
1: I think there's a compliment for something.

0: Okay. Oh, funny. Right, Joanne, let's get you a matchy-matchy with Rebecca. Let's hope the vocab is the same. Okay, your first word in matchy-matchy is leap.
1: Card.
0: Your second word is straight.
1: Oh, God. Straight line.
0: And your third word is ticket.
1: Master.
0: Okay. You're saying leap card, straight line, and ticket master. Are we locking those
1: where,
0: in?
1: I don't know whether to say leap year. You never change your mind. Just go with the first one.
0: Sticking with the first one? We're locking them in?
1: Yeah.
0: We are locking them in. And we're getting Rebecca back into the studio from the soundproof booth. How was that trip this morning?
2: Lovely. Would you believe there was a handheld fan in there?
0: Oh, that's lovely.
2: That's brilliant.
0: Okay, let's get you a matchy-matchy with Joanne and Finglas. Your first word this morning is leap.
2: There are two possibilities. I'm going to say leap card.
0: Your second word is straight.
2: Straight. Straight. Oh, gosh. Straight line?
0: And your third word is ticket.
2: Ticket master.
0: Have you got a matchy-matchy with Joanne in Finglas this morning?
2: Elaine won last year and she won a load of beanies and now you're winning all these prizes.
3: Amazing. I'm delighted. Thanks so much.
0: I'm shaking. This is so brilliant. This is so brilliant.
2: Joanne,
0: congratulations.
3: Thanks so much.
0: Joanne, thank you. We've been dying to give away these prizes.
2: You.
0: Joanne, listen to what you've just won. An air fryer, God. A butcher's voucher, an electric trimmer for the garden. You've won matchy-matchy blow dries, a trampoline, Nido, a fuel voucher, matchy-matchy dry robes, a slushy machine, a Dublin Bay... Oh, yes, I'm shaking. A Dublin Bay GoPro tour.
2: An egg chair. Yeah. Water guns, a hot towel shave, a takeaway voucher, and our brand new prize, a handheld fan, which is going to come in handy for all of your holidays you planned.
0: Yes, exactly that.
3: Thanks so much, guys.
0: Joanne, a massive congratulations. Congratulations, Joanne. Have a great day.
3: I will. Thanks so much.
0: Cheers.
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0: Tiny Temper on 98FM's Big Breakfast. 20 past 8 on Thursday with Rebecca and Brendan. And after Joanne's win in Matchy Matchy yesterday, we will be here kicking off a brand new game with a brand new prize tomorrow morning.
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3: M50 southbound, busy but moving between Finglas and Blanchardstown. The N4 eastbound, solid from Lucan Village to the M50. And traffic is quite heavy on the Navan Road inbound from the Navan Road Parkway to the Ashtown roundabout. You won't be late with 98.
0: It's 8:30 on the Big Breakfast with McDonald's.
4: Good morning, I'm Emma Tyrrell. Tighter regulations on casinos, cryptocurrency and big money spenders are on the way. The government is set to announce new plans to tackle financial crime this morning. The government should consider reintroducing a ban on no-fault evictions. It's among the suggestions made in a new all-party report from the Oireachtas Committee on Housing. One in five people say they'd run out of money within a month if their income stopped tomorrow. New research from Royal London Ireland also found that almost half of adults would struggle to maintain their current standard of living beyond 3 months. And an ancient tree in the UK linked to the legend of Robin Hood has died. The major oak in Sherwood Forest in Nottinghamshire was believed to be up to 1,200 years old, but had been in decline for some time due to heat waves, droughts and high visitor numbers. Now Phyllis here with 98FM Sport.
5: Thanks, Emma. England boss Thomas Tuchel praised his side's second half performance against Croatia at the World Cup last night. Two goals from Harry Kane helped England win 4-2 in Dallas in their Group L opener. Well, Ghana beat Panama 1-0 in Toronto in the other game in that group. Portugal had to settle for a 1-1 draw with DR Congo in Houston. In the same group, Colombia beat Uzbekistan 3-1 in Mexico City. The second round of matches start today. Czech Republic and South Africa are first up in Atlanta in Group A from 5 o'clock. Then at 8 in Group B, it's Switzerland against Bosnia-Herzegovina in LA. And co-host Canada face Qatar in Vancouver from 11 in that group. Ireland will find out their World Cup playoff opponents at 11 this morning. Carlo Ward's side will be seeded for that draw. And Rory McIlroy tees off just before 1 on day 1 of the US Open at Shinnecock Hills in New York. Patrick Harrington, Graham McDowell and Shane Lowry are also in the field. Well, Leona Maguire and Lauren Walsh will be in action later at the Meyer LPGA Classic in Michigan.
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4: 8-year-old Naomi in Churchtown has your forecast.
6: Today will be hot with highs of 21 degrees. There will be sun, but expect some light rain. You might need an umbrella and sunglasses. And now you're up to date on 98.
0: Naomi!
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0: She loves Churchtown, massive fan. And so well read, Naomi. Thank Brilliant. You for doing an incredible job with the weather. We're going to send you a 98FM Big Breakfast weather certificate.

0: Calvin Harris and Jazzy on 98FM's Big Breakfast, the home of the summer cash machine, guaranteeing to pay one listener €307,000 tomorrow afternoon, just after 3. At 20 to 9 on Thursday with Rebecca and Brendan.
1: Now, if you've been listening to the show for a while, you'll know that I'm very passionate about crisps.
0: Yes.
1: I love Mr. Tato so much, specifically.
0: You do?
1: Especially cheese and onion flavoured Tato.
0: Am I right in saying Mr. Tato sits atop your Christmas tree every year?
1: He does.
0: Yeah.
1: I even have a Mr. Tato decoration and a Mr. Tato passport cover that he sent me a few years ago.
0: Yeah, when we were going to Prague to be Grand Marshals in the St. Patrick's Day parade earlier this year, you posted a photo of us getting on the plane and it included your Mr. Tato passport cover. I reshared it. I've never had so many replies from people to be like, where do you get it?
1: I know.
0: I said, money can't buy love.
1: I know. I feel like Mr. Tato should release that. But actually, Mr. Tato has released something new this week, and that is a candy floss flavoured crisp. Candy floss flavoured crisps. Mr. Tato's new limited edition flavour. We got sent some of these crisps into the 98FM office.
0: Yeah.
1: And we're very intrigued. So we each have a packet in front of us right now.
0: It's like a nice pink colour packet, and Mr. Tato on the packet is holding a candy floss.
1: Yeah.
0: So
1: I know that sweet and savoury can work well together. Sometimes when I go to the cinema, I'll stick a few Maltesers into me popcorn. And I do enjoy a sweet and salty flavoured popcorn. So
0: same,
1: I'm wondering, will this kind of scratch that itch?
0: Well, Mr. Tato says it's designed to capture the excitement of a carnival.
1: Okay.
0: It also says it combines classic cheese and onion with candy floss. So let's see if
1: that's... Oh, does it combine them?
0: I don't know.
1: Let's open up the packet, Brendan, and do a bit of a taste test.
0: Smell first.
1: Okay, it kind of smells...
0: Oh, yeah, it smells good. It smells...
1: It doesn't smell that sweet.
0: It smells nicely sweet.
1: Yeah.
0: Okay. Are we lobbing one in?
1: Yeah, okay. Let's each try a Mr. Tato candy.
0: That's not bad.
1: Do you think that's cheese and onion?
0: I don't think it blends cheese and onion. No. Oh, I don't know. What does it say on the back of the packet?
1: I expected to be horrified.
0: Oh, it says rosemary extract.
1: I expected to be horrified. These are actually quite nice.
0: That was a good crunch, wasn't it?
1: Yeah.
0: Sorry, they're quite nice.
1: These are quite nice.
0: I would have turned my nose up at them now.
1: Same. If I saw these in the shop, I'd go, oh, no way. They're actually... I don't think it's cheese and onion, but I do think there is... there's something kind of savoury mixed with.
0: And I don't have a sweet tooth, but they're nice. Would I buy another packet? Possibly not.
1: Yeah, but would you eat a bowl of them if they were put in front of you?
0: Would I finish this one at 8:38 on a Thursday morning? Absolutely. We're playing Janet Jackson as we stuff our faces next on 98FM.
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1: Brendan, I'm not sure if you saw, but the trailer for Shrek 5 is out.
0: I haven't watched it.
1: Oh, have you not?
0: No.
1: It's quite gas. It looks good. I know they changed the animation a bit. That kind of scared some people for a while, but okay. I've gotten used to it after watching it. So Shrek, Fiona and Donkey, they're back together for another magical adventure, voiced by Mike Myers, Eddie Murphy and Cameron Diaz. And Zendaya's actually joined the cast this time around.
0: Very good.
1: So she's playing Shrek. I was going to say Shrek and Donkey's daughter. No, Shrek and Fiona's daughter, Felicia.
0: Plot twist.
1: Yeah, plot twist. So that's going to be out in cinemas in June 2027. So really looking forward to seeing Shrek 5. I love the Shrek movie so much.
0: Same.
1: Specifically the second Shrek movie.
0: Is that the one with the fairy godmother?
1: Yeah, is it Jennifer Saunders?
0: Jennifer Saunders.
1: Singing I Need a Hero.
0: Yeah.
1: Like, I mean, Bonnie Tyler in Shrek, what more could you want? It seems so that Mike Myers is going to be very, very busy next year.
2: Oh, behave. Yeah, baby.
1: I didn't expect this, but Mike Myers has confirmed that a new Austin Powers movie is in the works. I love these films.
0: I don't think I've ever seen one of them.
1: What?
0: No, I've never seen them.
1: What have you been doing, love?
0: I don't know. I felt like at the time that it wasn't really my humour, but I've made that judgement off not watching it.
1: It's kind of unusual that it would be my humour as well, but I just always loved them. Like, they're so silly. So the cast of Austin Powers have actually reunited for a new ad, for a company called Verizon, which is a telecommunications company. Mm-hmm. So Mike Myers is back as Dr. Evil, because he obviously plays Austin Powers and Dr. Evil. It's like the Parent Trap, to do it so well.
0: Sorry, this is breaking news to me.
1: No, you're joking.
0: No, I had no idea.
1: He plays both of them.
0: No, I didn't know that. The bald-headed man.
1: Yeah, it's a bald
0: That's cat. Him.
1: Like the one I wore when I dressed up as Pitbull.
0: That's the same man.
1: It's the same man.
0: This is like when we went to that hen versatile. And that man kept coming into the room in different costumes. You thought it was different people.

0: This
1: is the first time I've ever learned that Dr. Evil is also Mike Myers.
0: Okay, so in this new clip from this ad, Dr. Evil is gathering his associates, who are played by Rob Lowe, Seth Green, and Mindy Sterling, and they're launching a brand new network.
2: Ladies and gentlemen, allow me to unveil my newest evil organization. I shall call it Menace Mobile. We'll have the most confusing pricing and plans of all time.
0: That's Mike Myers.
3: Dr. Evil. It's genius.
2: Sucks. Scott, something you'd like to add?
4: Yeah, this isn't evil. This is just typical phone company stuff.
5: Hama what?
4: It's literally what everyone already hates.
2: No, Scott, you're literally what everyone hates.
0: He slips back into character so perfectly well.
4: What are you even talking about?
5: Hey, there's gonna...
1: Yeah. Sorry, lads, I'm really still hung up on the fact that he's both of them. I've no idea.
0: So they're back in a new ad, right?
1: Yeah.
0: So Mike was interviewed about, whether they're going to do another Austin Powers movie, a fourth one, whatever. And he said yes, but he didn't elaborate any further in the interview yesterday. So he seems very keen to visit the franchise, though, because back in 2024, Mike Myers said that he thinks there's more of a story to be told, specifically that would center around Dr. Evil.
1: Okay, right. Also
0: so the new movie,
1: Mike Myers,
0: I think, is going to be centered on Dr. Evil. Yeah. So, Brendan, you need to get watching these now before the next one comes out. So, the first one is International Man of Mystery from 1997.
1: Okay.
0: Then the second one is The Spy Who Beeped Me. I won't say the word.
1: Yeah.
0: That was 1999.
1: Did that begin with an S?
0: Yeah. S-H onwards. And then there was Gold Member in 2002. Okay.
1: Yeah.
0: I remember going to the cinema as a tween to see Gold Member. And the thing that really stands out to me is the fact that Beyonce starred in Gold Member and she also did a song for the soundtrack. Do you think she regrets it?
1: I'd say Beyonce would never now.
0: And you know Britney's song Boys with Pharrell?
1: Yeah.
0: That was also on the Austin Powers soundtrack.
1: Is this back when Beyonce was known as Beyonce Knowles?
0: Yeah.
1: Before she dropped the Knowles.
0: Is the movie called The Fighting Temptations or The Rising Temptations?
1: The Fighting Temptations.
0: The Fighting Temptations.
1: I only got Patrick to watch that recently. He's obsessed with it now.
0: Yeah, so she done that and then this was her big acting role. And this is before she released Work It Out, which was her first song before Crazy in Love.
1: And Beyonce did another movie around that time that... Is it called Enough?
0: That's J-Lo.
1: That's J-Lo. Okay, but it's very similar to Enough with J-Lo. Beyonce's in one as well, and it's ridiculous. And again, I'd say she'd never like it to see the light of day.
0: Well, maybe she'll come back for Austin Powers 4 and do another soundtrack, but hopefully that comes to fruition in 2027.
1: It sounds like some really dodgy, like, re-sing for an ad, you know, for some sort of, like... You know, convenience food.
0: Oh,
1: anyway,
0: wow.
1: Here's Hannah Lang. 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
1: Coming up after 9, we've got your chance to win a €200 voucher off your next service with the Gas Man. Mm-hmm. And from a heated rivalry quiz to a pickle eating competition, we're going to be chatting with one of the organisers of the Stony Batter Festival, which is taking place this weekend.
0: Yeah, we are. Can't wait for that chat later on. And in the next few minutes, we've all the details about tomorrow's record-breaking cash machine.
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1: Traffic is still heavy on the Navan Road inbound from the Navan Road Parkway to the Ashtown Roundabout. Fairview Road inbound backed up from Merino Footbridge to... is it Ansley?
0: Ansley.
1: Oh, me and Anglesey and Ansley. I always get them mixed up.
0: That are similar.
1: Congestion on Harold's Cross Road inbound from the park to the Grand Canal. And the Temple Oak Road inbound is quite busy approaching Terran Ure Cross. You won't be late with 98.
0: It's like that time we learned that there's a Balali and a Balali. Thursday morning on 98FM's Big Breakfast with Rebecca and Brendan and McDonald's. It's coming up to 9 a.m.
12: Live from the Dublin News Centre, I'm Emma Tyrrell. Tighter regulations on casinos, cryptocurrency and big money spenders are on the way. The government is set to announce new plans to tackle financial crime this morning. 98FM's Jessica Woodlock has more.
13: A new action plan will replace current guidelines on money laundering and terrorist financing. It's understood new regulations will be announced for the gambling industry, while the source of money will also be subject to closer inspection. People who fancy a couple of designer items should also expect scrutiny, as amongst the changes will be an appeal to retailers to report big money spenders or unusual shopping habits.
12: A work to rule is set to begin at Oberstown Children's Detention Campus in North Dublin next Thursday. FORSA claims staffing levels are insufficient to safely meet the demands being placed on the facility. The union's Niall Shanahan says talks at the WRC failed to address their concerns.
14: We had some serious situations last year in relation to assaults on staff. A certain amount of pressure is coming on Oberstown to take more young people than it currently has the capacity to facilitate. So this is why we've ended up in this dispute.
12: The government should consider reintroducing a ban on no-fault evictions. It's among the suggestions made in a new all-party report from the Oireachtas Committee on Housing. It also wants a funding boost for homeless prevention schemes, a strategy to deal specifically with child homelessness, and a referendum on adding a right to housing into the Constitution. A proposal to abolish the three-day waiting period for an abortion has cleared its first major hurdle in the Dáil. TDs backed the Sinn Féin bill by 86 votes to 70 last night, following a conscious vote for government members. The bill will now be examined by an Oireachtas committee before progressing to the next stage. Donald Trump has signed a deal aimed at ending the war with Iran. Speaking at the G7 meeting yesterday, the US president outlined what's in the 14-point plan.
15: Ending the current conflict, reopening the Strait of Hormuz, and preventing Iran from ever obtaining a nuclear weapon. That's what it was all about. If we didn't do this deal, we could have dropped more bombs for another 3 weeks, 2 weeks, 4 weeks.
12: For the first time in 16 years, UCD has secured a place among the world's top 100 universities, while Trinity remains the best-ranked Irish third-level institution in 75th spot. UCD President Orla Feely explains why it's good news for Ireland.
16: When companies are looking to locate or expand in Ireland, top 100 universities are one of the metrics that they look at. So this is great at a time when other university systems are increasingly under challenge.
12: And Kingfisher have announced 3 outdoor shows for next summer. The band will play Belsonic in Belfast on the 11th of June, Marley Park on the 19th, and Thomond Park in Limerick on the 10th of July. And now you're up to date on 98.
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3: Good morning, I'm Philip Egan. England captain Harry Kane opened his account at the World Cup last night with two goals against Croatia. Thomas Tuchel's side won 4-2 in Dallas in their Group L opener. It came a day after Lionel Messi's hat-trick and two each for Erling Haaland and Kylian Mbappe.
4: Yeah, obviously I saw the guys scoring their goals yesterday and I don't like to concentrate too much on other people, but I think it's natural as a sportsman, as an athlete, to try and reach the highest levels, and obviously all those guys started in a great way.
3: Ghana beat Panama 1-0 in Toronto in the other game in Group L. Portugal has to settle for a 1-1 draw with DR Congo, and Colombia beat Uzbekistan 3-1 in Mexico City in the same group. The second round of matches start today. Czech Republic and South Africa, who both lost their first matches, meet in Atlanta from 5 o'clock in Group A. Then at 8 in Group B, Switzerland take on Bosnia-Herzegovina in Los Angeles. Then at 11, co-host Canada face Qatar in Vancouver in the same group. Ireland will find out their World Cup playoff opponents when the draw takes place just after 11 this morning. Carlo Ward's side will be seeded for the draw and could face the likes of Hungary, Greece, Romania or Croatia in October. Back-to-back Masters champion Rory McIlroy will start his first round just before 1 o'clock on day one of the US Open at Shinnecock Hills in New York. Patrick Harrington and 2010 winner Graham McDowell tee off at 20 past 12. Shane Lowry begins his round before 7 this evening. And Leona Maguire and Lauren Walsh are in the field for the Meyer LPGA Classic in Michigan, a tournament that Maguire won back in 2023. To hear live commentary of the League of Ireland every Friday, download the Go Loud app now.
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5: Mostly cloudy today with outbreaks of rain and drizzle. Highs of 21 degrees. Right now it's 15.
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0: Jack, Jack Jones and Callum Scott on 98FM's Big Breakfast. And we want to shout out Tony this morning. Says, good morning, guys. Can you wish Ruby the best last day in primary school in Talla? Thank you so much. Tony, Ruby, the very best of luck. And thanks for listening to 98FM.
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2: Hello.
3: It's the Gas Man here, lads. Thursday, we're nearly at the weekend. Thirsty Thursday, thirsty for gas. Come here, I have another joke for you.
0: Go on.
3: Because I'm only gas. What do you call a boomerang that won't come back? I'm only gas.
2: What do you call a boomerang that won't come back? 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
0: No. If you do, though, you could win yourself €200 off any service with The Gas Man. 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
1: Now this weekend, one of Dublin's most colourful neighbourhood celebrations returns. The Stony Batter Festival is back, bringing together music, food, history and community events, quirky competitions and thousands of people together in Dublin 7. Joining us now is Louise Keegan, chairperson of the festival. Louise, good morning, what's the crack?
2: Hi guys, it's lovely to talk to you this morning. Thank you so much for having us on. We should have got you to write all of our promo, that was brilliant.
0: Louise, we're absolutely thrilled to talk with you this morning. For anyone who's never made it to the Stony Batter Festival, what is it that makes it so special?
2: I think what makes it so special is we don't curate all of the events. We put the shout out and all of our kind of lovely local businesses and local residents come in with mad ideas about what they want to do over the weekend. And we basically pull it all together and then add a little bit of flair ourselves every now and again.
1: Louise, can you tell us about the cat crawl? This is something I'm very interested in.
2: The cat crawl is, as I mentioned, a very random event. So basically, this lovely woman who lives in Stony Batter came up with this idea last year. How she does it, I do not know, but she encourages local people with cats to get them to sit in their window for a 2-hour little session on the Saturday morning. And then she creates a little map and you follow it around and you go to find people's cats.
1: Oh now, my God.
2: As you can imagine, cats are not the most dependable. Mm. So you may or may not see a cat in the window, but that's the excitement of it. Will I see a cat? Will I not see a cat?
0: I love the ridiculousness of it. It's just brilliant. So Reb is into the cats. I personally now am excited about the heated rivalry quiz. What can you tell us about that?
2: As am I, Brendan, as am I. We all have little pet projects for the festival. This is my personal pet project. We have a very short, very silly, very fun quiz happening at 5 o'clock on Saturday upstairs in Kavanagh's pub. We're going to have to restrict it to over 18s. If anyone has watched Heated Rivalry, you'll understand why. We have the famous, infamous Emer McLeisbeth is hosting. She's extremely funny. And we have lots of surprises. We will definitely be doing a video around. And I'm pretty sure you can guess what's going to be in that video around the clip. It's completely silly. And the winner can win a fabulous bespoke badge with the lad's shirt numbers on it and very exciting other prizes that I probably can't say on radio.
1: We're very intrigued.
0: Yes.
1: We love heated rivalry. Picklepalooza might be the greatest event name ever created. Tell us what happens at Picklepalooza.
2: I think it may be the greatest event as well, because the potential for, can I just say, vomiting is very high. On stage. It's great fun. People have to eat pickles in each stage. The intensity of the pickles varies. We have had shots of brine rounds, which is incredibly disgusting. And the last round, every year, Seanine, the owner of Mulligan's Pub, mixes it up a wee bit. Last year, the last round was eating a full, and I mean a full-size Spanish onion pickles. Like an apple.
1: Oh,
2: and
1: no.
2: Whoever finished it first won. And I mean, the timing on that was outstanding. Oh. And actually, this year we have last year's reigning champion is coming along to be our host. And when we asked him, his exact words were, "I would be honored."
0: Louise, look, it just sounds like the absolute crack between the cat crawl, Picklepalooza, the heated rivalry quiz. For anyone who's listening this morning who thinks this also sounds absolutely deadly and wants to come along, is it ticketed? Can you just turn up? What's the crack?
2: Loads of the events are just turn up. On Sunday, we close the street. We have like about a kilometre of street closure from 11:30 to 4:30. So come along, stroll around, see Picklepalooza, see the push-up competition. We have three stages. They can check out stonybatterfestival.ie for everything there and book events on Friday and Saturday as well.
0: Brilliant stuff. Do we know how the weather's looking yet, or is it too soon to tell?
2: Oh, I was onto it already today. It was looking like it was going to rain tomorrow and then Saturday, Sunday. So everything crossed, tile to park out, the whole shebang.
0: Brilliant stuff.
1: We're manifesting great weather and it's going to be an amazing weekend. Louise Keegan from the Stony Batter Festival, thank you so much for chatting with us this morning on 98FM.
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3: It is still busy as usual on the Soars Road from Collins to Griffith Avenue. The Finglas Road inbound, a small delay from Glasnevin Cemetery to Prospect Way. South Circular Road southbound, quite busy from Cunningham Road to the Chapel Isitt Bypass. And the Chapel Isitt Bypass itself eastbound, congested from Concalbert Road. You won't be late with 98.
0: Main character energy from the Chapel Isitt Bypass this morning.
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0: Naomi, who's 8 in Churchtown, has your Thursday forecast.
4: Today will be hot with highs of 21 degrees. There will be sun, but expect some light rain. You might need an umbrella and sunglasses. Mm-hmm. And now you're up to date on 98.
0: An umbrella coupled with sunglasses is a look, Naomi.
3: Oh, it really is, Naomi. Thank you so much for doing Kids Weather this morning. The talent, we're so impressed.
0: Yeah, and if your little one would like to have fun with the forecast, it is the last couple of weeks of school before summer. 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
1: And this week we've teamed up with the gas man who has been keeping homes across Dublin running smoothly for over 30 years. He's absolutely gas. Every morning we've got your chance to win a 200 euro voucher off any service with the gas man.
0: Natalie's in Talla. You're on 98FM. Natalie, how are you?
2: Hi guys, I'm good, thanks.
1: Natalie, any nice plans for the summer?
2: Going on holidays in a few weeks.
0: Where are you going?
2: Yeah, Tenerife.
0: Oh, lovely.
1: That would be absolutely fabulous, Natalie.
2: Looking forward,
0: Are you due a gas boiler service, just to switch
2: absolutely.
0: The topic up?
2: Overdue.
1: Okay.
2: Yeah,
1: good to know.
2: On the long finger. So.
0: Yeah. It is one of those things, I think, that you do tend to put on the long finger.
1: Yeah.
0: You know?
2: It is.
0: Yeah.
2: Well,
1: fingers crossed we can give you 200 euro towards your boiler service. The gas man was telling a joke in studio earlier on. This morning's joke. What do you call a boomerang that won't come back? What was the punchline?
2: It's thick.
0: Let's find out.
3: What do you call a boomerang that won't come back? A stick!
1: I've never heard that one before, in fairness to the gas man.
2: I didn't either. It was my daughter, Alexa, who knew the answer.
0: Well, Alexa, congratulations. Alexa will be thrilled with the gas boiler service.
2: You will, great prize.
0: Natalie, thank you so much for listening. And enjoy your holidays as well.
2: I will do. Thank you.
0: We'll have your next chance to win with the gas man tomorrow morning on 98FM's Big Breakfast.
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0: Brendan, you've got a story on the way about someone being insulted.
3: Yeah, it's on the way in the next few minutes. First, though, we need to talk about a German man and his massive sausage. Tommy Schmidt is his name.
0: Hello.
3: And he's just built the world's largest sausage out of Lego. Everything is awesome.
0: He made a sausage out of Lego.
3: Yeah.
0: That would be hard to do with the round bits of the sausage, wouldn't it?
3: Completely. So he used 65,000 bricks to complete his challenge.
0: Gosh.
3: And you're right, it was really tricky. So in total, between the planning and everything, it took a year to complete.
0: Mm.
3: But the actual build of said sausage took a full 6 months.
0: Yeah.
3: Because he did the sausage in the bun.
0: In the bun as well.
3: The bratwurst in the bun.
0: Okay, so it's kind of like a hot dog.
3: Tommy's giant Lego sausage proudly stands at 6 feet and 6.7 inches long, a new world record.
0: Very good.
3: He says it's a tribute to his home region where the bratwurst is a local speciality.
0: Ah.
3: Schmidt's sausage is now on display at the headquarters of a local meat producer.
0: Is it?
3: So I don't know if you just walk into reception and...
0: I suppose that's a tourist attraction
3: there
0: now.
3: It is.
0: It's a world record-breaking sausage.
3: A record-breaking sausage. Fair play to Tommy Schmidt. Finally this morning, we only wished him a happy birthday yesterday as he turned 83. This morning, I have a story about this fella.
4: Her name was Lola. She was a showgirl with yellow feathers.
3: This really tickled me now when I read it this morning.
0: What's Barry Manilow up to?
3: A Barry Manilow fan has been banned from meeting his idol.
0: Oh.
3: After staff called his wig and jacket an insult to the singer.
0: Oh no. Wayne, can you imagine getting all dressed up going to meet your idol?
3: He's really excited.
0: The shade.
3: Wayne Denton spent $2,500 on VIP tickets to see Barry Manilow.
0: A lot of money.
3: Perform hits like the Copacabana.
0: Music. She's such a good song.
3: Mandy.
0: Yes.
3: And various other hits. I mean, it's really the Copacabana. Mandy, isn't that it?
0: Yeah.
3: So Wayne's tickets also included a meet.

0: meet and greet after the show.
1: Mm-hmm.
0: Wayne is a huge fan.
1: They'd want to include that with that person.
0: But they would. Yeah. He's a huge fan of Barry Manilow. So we went all out for the gig, right? Full Barry Manilow wig.
1: Yeah.
0: And garish, these are my words, garish orange jacket.
1: Oh, did you think so?
0: Studded with a very bright and clashing coloured stones.
1: What colour were the stones?
0: I have a photo of Wayne here.
1: This is like the
0: standing
1: fashion
0: beside
1: police.
0: A cutout of Barry Manilow because he couldn't meet the real one.
1: Do you know what? You can Google this morning. Like, if that was a costume for Halloween, you'd know straight away that he was supposed to be Barry Manilow. Wouldn't you?
0: You'd know who he was, yeah.
1: And the wig's not that horrendous. So I don't like the yellow, but I think that he made a big effort to meet his idol.
0: Yeah. So anyway, off he popped for his meet and greet, dressed like Barry Manilow, only to be told he wouldn't be let in unless he took the get-up off.
1: Mm-hmm.
0: The Barry's staff said it was an insult to Barry.
1: Oh, dear.
0: So Wayne was stood there with, get this, his friend Janet, who is a backing singer in Wayne's Manilow tribute act. Celebrating Barry. He's a Barry Manilow tribute.
1: He's like an impersonator. I wonder, was Barry himself intimidated?
0: It may have been threatened. They refused to change, arguing no dress code was mentioned beforehand. He and Janet were offered a refund.
1: Well, yeah, I'm glad they got their money back. I'm sure he can go perform in that outfit straight after.
0: I'm sure, yeah, he'll make his money back. That is Brendan's bit.
1: Thanks, Brendan. Here's Tyler now. It's Water on 98FM's Big Breakfast. Big Breakfast.

0: The words of tomorrow's winner of the cash machine, September on 98FM's Big Breakfast. Coming up to 10 o'clock with Rebecca and Brendan Thursday morning.
1: That is it from us. We're back in the morning from 7 and we are going to be launching a brand new game of Matchy Matchy with a new prize. Ooh, what could it be? It will be very fun to launch a new game after we finally got a win after 100 days this week.
0: Yeah, if you missed it, you can check it out on the All Day Big Breakfast podcast on Go Loud and everywhere else. Talk to you in the morning from 7. Leanne's up next with these tunes.
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0: At 10, I'm Alex Rowley. Tighter regulations on casinos, cryptocurrency and big money spenders are on the way. The government's set to announce new plans to tackle financial crime this morning. 98FM's Jessica Woodlock with more.
1: A new action plan will replace current guidelines on money laundering and terrorist financing. It's understood new regulations will be announced for the gambling industry, while the source of money will also be subject to closer inspection. People who fancy a couple of designer items should also expect scrutiny, as amongst the changes will be an appeal to retailers to report big money spenders or unusual shopping habits.
0: Convicted paedophile Bill Keneally has died in prison. The former basketball coach was serving a 19-year prison term for sexually abusing young boys in Waterford from the late 70s through to the 90s. A report published last week by the Commission of Investigation found a number of failures by state agencies in their investigations of Mr. Keneally. Survivor Jason Clancy says his death this morning has brought more closure.
2: I don't feel anything really, you know. I'm not jumping up and down that he's dead. I'm not delighted. Equally, I'm not sad, you know. His life came to an end. And to be honest with you, I think, may the devil have mercy on his soul.
0: The government could be reconsidering reintroducing a ban on no-fault evictions. It's among suggestions made in a new all-party report from the Oireachtas Committee on Housing. It also wants a funding boost for homeless prevention schemes, a strategy to deal with specifically with child homelessness, and a referendum on adding a right to housing into the constitution. A proposal to abolish the three-day waiting period for an abortion has cleared the first major hurdle in the Dáil.
3: Deputies Thoid, he's 6, deputies Neil 70. The question is carried and the bill will accordingly be read a second time.
0: TDs backed the Sinn Féin bill by 86 votes to 70 following a conscience vote for government members. The bill will now be examined by an Oireachtas committee before progressing to the next stage. The news: the US and Iran have signed an initial peace deal that had an immediate impact on the price of oil. It's now below $80 a barrel. Cameron Kansarini is the chief of staff to Iran's exiled Prince Reza Pahlavi, who has little faith in Iran's rulers.
4: I think there are a lot of hopes placed in the Islamic Republic by this memorandum of understanding. Of course, it's just appeared for further negotiations. I don't anticipate it to go very far. And I think that that's borne out by the track record of the past 47 years.
0: The gender pay gap tracking website is now available to the public. Equality Minister Norma Foley says people can compare and review the employer information filtered by year, sector and company size. All employees with more than 50 staff are required to upload their gender pay gap information. The newly opened Maldron Hotel beside Croke Park has launched a GAA fan room. It overlooks the stadium. It gives fans a view of the pitch and features county flags and jerseys. It also has replicas of trophies, including the Sam Maguire and Liam McCarthy. The room was unveiled yesterday by a number of sports stars, including former Dublin LGFA player Hannah Tyrrell. And Kingfisher's announced 3 outdoor shows for next summer. The band will play Belsonic in Belfast on the 11th of June, Marley Park on the 19th, and Thomond Park Limerick on the 10th of July. And now you're up to date on 98.
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7: Good morning, I'm Philip Egan. England captain Harry Kane opened his account at the World Cup last night with 2 goals against Croatia. Thomas Tuchel's side won 4-2 in Dallas in their Group L opener. It came a day after Lionel Messi's hat-trick and 2 each for Erling Haaland and Kylian Mbappe.
8: Yeah, obviously I saw the guys scoring their goals yesterday, and I don't like to concentrate too much on other people, but I think it's natural as a sportsman, as an athlete, to try and reach the highest levels, and obviously all those guys started in a great way.
7: Ghana beat Panama 1-0 in Toronto in the other game in Group L. Portugal has to settle for a 1-1 draw with DR Congo. And Colombia beat Uzbekistan 3-1 in Mexico City in the same group. The second round of matches start today. Czech Republic and South Africa, who both lost their first matches, meet in Atlanta from 5 o'clock in Group A. Then at 8 in Group B, Switzerland take on Bosnia-Herzegovina in Los Angeles. Then at 11, co-host Canada face Qatar in Vancouver in the same group. Ireland will find out their World Cup playoff opponents when the draw takes place just after 11 this morning. Carlo Ward's side will be seeded for the draw and could face the likes of Hungary, Greece, Romania or Croatia in October. Back-to-back Masters champion Rory McIlroy will start his first round just before 1 o'clock on day one of the US Open at Shinnecock Hills in New York. Padraig Harrington and 2010 winner Graham McDowell tee off at 20 past 12. Shane Lowry begins his round before 7 this evening. And Leona Maguire and Lauren Walsh are in the field for the Meijer LPGA Classic in Michigan, a tournament that Maguire won back in 2023. To hear live commentary of the League of Ireland every Friday, download the Go Loud app now.
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0: Mostly cloudy with rain, it's 17 degrees.
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9: Good morning, I'm Leanne Hannafin, and the excitement is really building now at this stage because tomorrow is the day we get to cash out our biggest prize amount yet, €307,000. Do not wait any longer because time is running out, so I'll get you all the details that you need in the next few minutes. Yeah. First though, shall we get into some dance and R&B anthems? Lost Frequencies on the way, Eternal 2, but kicking off this hour, it's David Guetta.
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Eternal, I Want to Be the Only One on 98FM, soundtracking your Thursday morning with Dublin's best music mix. I'm Leanne Hanifin, and delighted to know that three quarters of tradespeople still listen to the radio when working on the site or in the van. If you are a tradie right now, tuned in. Well, it is great to have you with us this morning. Apparently, though, Oasis and Taylor Swift are the top artists to sing along to at work. But you know what? I'm going to do you one better. With this absolute banger from the year 2000, it's Aurora, An Ordinary World on 98FM.

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1: Me not working hard. Yeah, right, picture that with a Kodak. Or better yet, go to Times Square, take a picture of me with a Kodak. 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And tonight,

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0: 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That is when we are closing the lines. 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

0: consider that a little Thursday treat from me to you. It's Entrance and Set You Free on 98FM. I'm Leanne Hanifin. Hope you're having a wonderful morning. I'm just wondering why there are so many things in the world and in life that we feel guilty over when we absolutely should not. Like, for example, cancelling plans on friends. I mean, if you have a legitimate reason, should be no issue with it whatsoever. Same with calling in sick to work. Now, if you're faking that, you do deserve to feel guilty. I mean, if you're just in Blanchardstown Shopping Centre or in front of the telly, come on! Another one as well is taking too long to text back. I feel this and I will absolutely feel guilty if this is the case for me. In fact, so much so that I actually measure the productivity of my week based on how quickly I can reply to my friends and my family. If I'm replying to people really quickly, I'm having a great week. If not, things are a bit wobbly. But the thing that's been named people's biggest guilt trip is taking time for yourself. Why should we feel guilty about that? Listen, if that is what you were doing this morning, or you're now listening thinking to yourself, you know what? No, I deserve a bit of time to myself. Maybe an extra hot cup of coffee or a little cup of tea or something like that. Chill out for 5-10 minutes. Well, it's Leanne Hanifin approved, so I say do it. And we will be soundtracking it too with the biggest dance and R&B tunes, including Mallgrab's remix of Milky's Just The Way You Are. That's on the way in the next few minutes. And I mentioned about a Thursday treat. There's another one on the way from the Backstreet Boys.
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grab with Just the Way You Are. We're playing the biggest dance and R&B tunes right across the city, including some Mr. Probs and Katy Perry in the next few minutes. This is the Black Eyed Peas and Don't Lie on 98FM. Hey.

0: Perry on 98 FM, and this is where you could be winning €307,000 tomorrow with our summer cash machine. All the details you need to know are on the way after 11, and even more tunes too, including Fugees, Paul Wolford, and they've made their comeback. It's Mystique.
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0: at 11. I'm Maggie Chambers. Gardaí are investigating a stabbing incident in the city centre. A number of crime scenes have been sealed off around the Grafton Street area. It's understood at least one person was injured in the attack, which happened in the early hours of this morning. The mandatory 3-day wait period for women seeking an abortion could be removed from the law by the end of this year. The measure passed at all vote by 86 votes to 70. The Sinn Féin bill will now go before a committee who will scrutinise it. Obstetrician Aoife Mullally, who is the clinical lead for termination of pregnancy with the HSE, says the 3-day wait has never had medical approval.
1: The WHO feel that they're medically unnecessary and they do serve as a barrier for women. From the woman's point of view, they will no longer have to have two consultations. As stands at the moment, there is visit one, the woman then has to go away for 3 days and come back for visit two.
0: The Justice Minister admits industrial action by criminal aid solicitors may be used as a line of defence in future court cases, but he doesn't believe it will be an effective one. It follows a warning from Gardaí over the lack of legal representation available to suspects because criminal aid solicitors are striking as a result of incoming changes to their pay. Jim O'Callaghan says there are many up-and-coming solicitors looking to get work.
2: I'm proposing giving a flat fee of £455 per case. And as I say, criminal cases in the district court should be dealt with summarily and promptly. So, I see no reason as to why there's any need for solicitors to withdraw their services.
0: Convicted paedophile Bale Keneally has died in prison. The former basketball coach was serving a 19-year prison term for sexually abusing boys in Waterford from the late 70s through to the 90s. A report published last week by the Commission of Investigation found a number of failures by state agencies in their investigation of Mr. Keneally. Survivor Jason Clancy says his death this morning has brought more closure.
3: I don't feel anything really, you know. I'm not jumping up and down that he's dead. I'm not delighted. Equally, I'm not sad, you know. His life came to an end. And to be honest with you, I think may the devil have mercy on his soul.
0: Some of the stars of Riverdance are taking part in a 12-hour dance-a-thon in the city. The event outside the Gaiety Theatre will raise funds for a children's cancer charity. It comes as the famous show returns to the theatre for its summer run. Georgia and Kayla from the Murphy Gray Academy of Irish Dance are among more than 500 dancers taking part.
4: Oh, I love today. It's so exciting. Like, I'm so excited to do all my dances, especially in front of all the river dancers, because it makes you so excited and you want to dance the best of your ability as well.
5: I think it's very fun dancing in front of everyone. There's really cool dances to do and show off. Like, the next dance we're doing is going to be really fun to do.
0: Workers are reportedly uncertain of their rights when AI is introduced into the workplace. The progression is moving faster than people can keep up with. Dr. Marita Lazak-Markey, assistant lecturer in law at Technological University Dublin, says AI is managing a lot of systems in HR.
6: We're also increasingly finding AI being used for just managing employees, for recruitment, for digital scheduling, for shifts, and actually nearly all of Irish businesses have reported using AI to some extent.
0: The gender pay gap tracking website is now available to the public. Equality Minister Norma Foley says people can compare and review the employer information filtered by year, sector and company size. All employers with more than 50 staff are required to upload their gender pay gap information. And Oasis and Taylor Swift are the top artists to sing along to at work. A new survey shows 3/4 of tradespeople listen to the radio when working on a site or in the van. Other favourite artists in the top 10 on the construction site include Coldplay, ABBA, Queen and Madonna. You're up to date on 98.
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10: Good morning, I'm Philip Egan. Ireland will find out their World Cup playoff opponents very shortly, with the draw just about to start in Switzerland. Carlo Ward's side will be seeded after their third place finish in their group in League A. Ireland will then face a team from League C, which will be either Hungary, Greece, Romania, Belarus, Kosovo, Lithuania, Croatia or Kazakhstan. And the first leg will be away on the 7th of October, with the second leg at home a week later. The second round of group games start today at the World Cup. Czech Republic and South Africa, who both lost their first matches, meet in Atlanta from 5 in Group A. Then at 8, it's Switzerland against Bosnia-Herzegovina in Los Angeles in Group B. Co-host Canada face Qatar and Vancouver from 11 in the same group. Real Madrid have confirmed the signing of defender Ibrahima Konate. The France internationals agreed a 4-year deal after leaving Liverpool as a free agent. Meanwhile, Liverpool are set to sign Spain international winger Victor Muñoz from Osasuna after triggering his €40 million release clause. Back-to-back Masters champion Rory McIlroy will tee off just before 1 o'clock on day one of the US Open at Shinnecock Hills in New York. Patrick Harrington and former champion Graham McDowell go out at 20 past 12, and Shane Lowry starts his round just before 7. And Leona Maguire and Lauren Walsh will start their rounds at lunchtime on day one of the Meijer LPGA Classic in Michigan, a tournament that Maguire won in 2023. To hear live commentary of the League of Ireland every Friday, download the Go Loud app now.
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0: Mostly cloudy with some rain. Right now it's 19 degrees.
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11: There is a guaranteed tax-free record prize heading to someone's bank account tomorrow afternoon, and it could be yours. Every bit of €307,000. All you need to do right now is take a note of that very amount, and I'll get you the details you need in this hour. Yeah. I'm Leanne Hannafin. The lowdown's also on the way, but let's get back to the tunes with Calvin Harris and Rihanna after Fugees and Killing Me Softly.
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98 FM, where dance and R&B is our thing. We're playing all of the big anthems you could need to get you through your workday and your Thursday morning. Paul Wolford to come after Lutricia McNeil, Ain't That Just the Way?

0: Fulford and Diplo, that is Looking For Me on 98FM. Olivia Wilde's finally broken her silence on her romance with Harry Styles, and Taylor Swift's return to country could bag her an Oscar nomination. Chubby Shannon is going to have more on those stories on The Lowdown next.
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0: That's Haven with Iron on 98FM, and this is where you could become 307,000 euro richer tomorrow with our summer cash machine. Time is running out though to enter. You have until 3 p.m. tomorrow to do so, but I have all the details that you need to do it on the way in the next few minutes, alongside more anthems from Mystique and Irish music too from Belters Only. But right now, Shoba Shannon is here to get us up to date with all the latest in entertainment today.
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2: Hey, it's Shannon here. First up, Kim Kardashian has been hit with a wave of backlash after her 13-year-old daughter, Northwest, announced her first tour. Yep, the 13-day tour is set to kick off in August, where North will take to the stage with Molly Santana. However, fans took to social media to criticize Kim for keeping her out of school. One wrote, "Shouldn't she be in school? So much for wanting a normal life." While another wrote, "Kim, what are you doing?" Moving along, Olivia Wilde has finally broken her silence on her romance with Harry Styles on the Call Her Daddy podcast with Alex Cooper.
3: People were pissed. It also had a lot to do with the kind of parasocial relationship people had with him, which is a burden that is very weighty and not something I envy, and he carries it with grace. I mean, we had the loveliest relationship. We existed in this like little bubble. It's almost like the happiness made them mad.
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0: Stop looking up those flights, those accommodations, those holiday packages. 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And if the thing that is standing in between you and actually doing it is the funds or lack of, you do not have to worry, because we have got €307,000 that has to go from our Summer Cash Machine tomorrow afternoon. 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

Bobby Brown on 98FM, and some Irish stars have joined the cast of the new Peaky Blinders spin-off. You can find out who they are right now on our Instagram at 98FM Dublin. Cece Peniston finally is playing in three after Usher with more for Dublin

0: What a great tune from CeCe Peniston here on 98 FM. If you've been waiting and waiting for a summer cash machine call, well, maybe tomorrow could finally be your time. And what a time to be as well, with €307,000 guaranteed to go. I'll get you everything you need to know after 12, and we're kicking off another hour of tunes with this from Live and Joy. Inni Kamoze is on the way too. I'm the lyrical gangster. And Morgan Seatree next.
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15: It's almost 12 o'clock. 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

0: At 12, I'm Maggie Chambers. A woman has been injured in an alleged stabbing incident in the city centre. It happened in the early hours of this morning. 98FM's Emma Tyrrell reports.
1: Gardaí and emergency services say they responded to this incident on Exchequer Street shortly after 4:30 this morning. A woman in her 50s was injured during an alleged assault, which also spilled onto Grafton Street. The doorway of a shop, which had a large bloodstain on the ground, was taped off. The woman was taken to St James's Hospital, but her injuries are not believed to be life-threatening. Gardaí say investigations are ongoing. 98FM, first for Dublin News.
0: One in five people would run out of money within a month if their income stopped. Research from Royal London, Ireland shows a quarter don't think they could last 3 months without their salary. These people in the capital told us how they'd fare.
2: If I lost my job tomorrow, I tell you now, it'd be very hard. You just have to survive it and struggle through life day by day and just pray to God that a bonus has come to me or something. Pray for a miracle.
3: Not long at all, couple of months, I'd say.
0: Some of the stars of Riverdance are taking part in a 12-hour dance-a-thon in the city. The event outside the Gaiety Theatre will raise funds for a children's cancer charity. Georgia and Kayla from the Murphy Gray Academy of Irish Dance are among more than 500 dancers taking part.
4: Oh, I love today. It's so exciting. Like, I'm so excited to do all my dances, especially in front of all the river dancers, because it makes you so excited and you want to dance the best of your ability as well.
5: I think it's very fun dancing in front of everyone. There's really cool dances to do and show off. Like, the next dance we're doing is going to be really fun to do.
0: Bill Keneally has died in the Midlands prison. The convicted paedophile was serving a sentence of almost 19 years for sexually abusing young boys in Waterford from the late 70s through to the 90s. It comes after a report published last week by the Commission of Investigation found Gardaí failed to conduct a proper investigation into Mr. Keneally's crimes. Reacting to the news of Bill Keneally's death, survivor Jason Clancy say he and his family are looking to the future.
6: We could just all take a deep breath and say, you know, this is over now. And it was lovely, you know, but I've always said that Keneally cloud was always in our house, you know, for the last 13 years, but it's gone now. It's definitely gone now, you know, and we're so looking forward as a family to the future, you know.
0: The government is clamping down on financial crime with 30 changes to its guidelines. Tighter regulations on cryptocurrency will see new minimum standards brought in to ensure the legitimacy of money. Taoiseach and Finance Minister Simon Harris says protecting people is at the heart of the new action plan.
7: Financial crime is clearly not victimless, and we are seeing an increase of it. Technology is developing, and that's a good thing, but as technology develops, it's also being used by bad actors. And we're seeing more and more attempts to scam people of their own money.
0: Workers are reportedly uncertain of their rights when AI is introduced into the workplace. The progression is moving faster than people can keep up with. Dr. Marta Lazek-Markey, Assistant Lecturer in Law at Technological University Dublin, says AI is managing a lot of systems in HR.
8: We're also increasingly finding AI being used for just managing employees, for recruitment, for digital scheduling, for shifts, and actually nearly all of Irish businesses have reported using AI to some extent.
0: The gender pay gap portal is now open to the public. People can check the reported pay information for companies with over 50 employees. This year, it was made mandatory for employers to submit their pay gap reports to the portal. And Jon Bon Jovi insists his band never doubted him as he prepares to return to touring following his vocal injury. The 64-year-old musician says he's fully recovered after having surgery. He and his band are due to kick off their first tour in 4 years next month, with the singer describing his comeback as a rebirth. You're up to date on 98.
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11: Good afternoon, I'm Philip Egan. Ireland will play Kazakhstan in the first round of the World Cup playoffs later this year. Carlo Ward's side will be away for the first leg on the 7th of October, and the second leg will be played at home on the 13th. If Ireland win that tie, the girls in green will play either Belgium or Poland for a place at next summer's tournament in Brazil. Ireland beat Belgium over two legs in the Nations League last year and beat Poland in back-to-back games in April in their group. The playoff finals take place at the end of November and the start of December. The second round of group games start today at the World Cup. First up at 5 o'clock in Atlanta, it's Czech Republic against South Africa in Group A. Then at 8 in Group B, Switzerland take on Bosnia-Herzegovina in Los Angeles, and co-host Canada face Qatar in Vancouver from 11 in the same group. Real Madrid have confirmed the signing of defender Ibrahima Konate. The France internationals agreed a 4-year deal after leaving Liverpool as a free agent. Meanwhile, Liverpool are set to sign Spain international winger Victor Muñoz from Osasuna after triggering his €40 million release clause. Back-to-back Masters champion Rory McIlroy will tee off for the next hour on day one of the US Open in New York. Padraig Harrington and Graham McDowell start their rounds in the next 20 minutes. Shane Lowry tees off this evening before 7. And Leona Maguire and Lauren Walsh will tee off at lunchtime on day one of the Meijer LPGA Classic in Michigan. To hear live commentary of the League of Ireland every Friday, download the Go Loud app now.
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0: Mostly cloudy with some rain. Right now it's 19 degrees.
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0: Please do not wait until the last minute to enter. There is far too much money on the line to be doing that. €307,000, and it's also a guaranteed giveaway tomorrow. Details, let me get them for you in this hour. Yeah. I'm Leanne Hannafin. First, we're getting back into our tunes though, with Infernal on the way, Macklemore too. But what a tune to kick off this hour with.

0: local pet store. What's uppers? And the salesman's like, what up? What's your budget? And I'm like, honestly, I don't know nothing about mopeds. He said,
1: I got the one for you. Follow me.
0: Ooh, it's too real. Chrome down mirror, I don't need a windshield. 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

Infernal from Paris to Berlin on 98FM. The unfortunate reality of travelling sometimes is losing or forgetting something at the airport or on an airplane. Books, magazines, they top the list. Sunglasses too. And parents, may you never have to experience the turmoil of losing one of your kids' toys. I remember losing my phone before I flew to America. It was 11 years ago. I still think it is too soon to talk about it. Peggy Goo is on the way after Liberty X. Got to Have Your Love on 98FM.

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0: 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But like I say, get that entry in by 3 p.m. tomorrow afternoon. We will finally close those lines. If you're the one that gets the call, and believe you me, everyone's wanting it this week. You need to answer within five rings and tell us that exact prize amount. €307,000, and you'll win the lot. So the very best of luck.
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0: Maya and Case of the X on 98FM, where the excitement is growing by the minute now at this stage, because tomorrow afternoon we are going to find our biggest cash machine winner yet. Will it be you scooping a massive €307,000? Well, Barry Dunn is on the way to tell you how to enter and hopefully do it after one, and he's playing you more tunes from Bucketheads. Ewan McVicar and Mariah.
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0: at one. I'm Maggie Chambers. A woman has been injured in an alleged assault incident in the city centre. It happened in the early hours of this morning. 98FM's Emma Turrell reports.
1: Gardaí and emergency services say they responded to this incident on Exchequer Street shortly after 4:30 this morning. A woman in her 50s was injured during an alleged assault, which also spilled onto Grafton Street. The doorway of a shop, which had a large bloodstain on the ground, was taped off. The woman was taken to St James's Hospital, but her injuries are not believed to be life-threatening. Gardaí say investigations are ongoing. 98FM, first for Dublin News.
0: The government is being urged to consider a range of emergency measures to tackle homelessness. A new report from the Oireachtas Housing Committee makes 14 recommendations aimed at reducing the number of people without a home. Committee member and Sinn Féin TD Thomas Gold says the government will not meet its target of ending long-term homelessness by 2030.
2: We brought forward 14 recommendations that we believe you should go forward. And even with that, the current situation, I personally believe it's not achievable.
0: Sinn Féin's accusing the Transport Minister of misleading the Dáil. TD Eoin Ó'Brien questioned how quickly money is being made available for the Dairt Plus and Dairt Southwest projects. It led to testy exchanges in the Dáil between Deputy O'Brien and Minister Dara O'Brien.
3: Misleading the public when you try and link the refusal to bring forward the funding for this project to the infrastructural provision elsewhere.
4: Firstly, I don't mislead the House, Eoin. I don't do that.
3: You're famous for it, Minister.
4: You see, this is the first time, actually, I think you've even come into transport questions here to even ask about this project.
0: One in five people would run out of money within a month if their income stopped. Research from Royal London, Ireland shows a quarter don't think they could last 3 months without their salary. These people in the capital told us how they'd fare.
5: If I lost my job tomorrow, I tell you now, it'd be very hard. You just have to survive it and struggle through life day by day and just pray to God that a bonus has come to me or something. Pray for a miracle.
6: Not long at all, a couple of months, I'd say.
0: More than 500 Irish dancers are raising funds for charity by performing outside the Gaiety Theatre today. The cast of Riverdance are also entertaining the crowds as part of a 12-hour dance-a-thon for Cancer Fund for Children. The show's Aidy Lynch says it comes ahead of their opening night at the venue this evening.
7: There's only about three cast members that were actually born by the time Riverdance made its debut. It really is the next generation, which is really exciting. It's like a whole new fresh spin on the show and like young kind of energy to the show.
0: Bill Keneally has died in the Midlands prison. The convicted paedophile was serving a sentence of almost 19 years for sexually abusing boys in Waterford from the late 70s through to the 90s. Reacting to the news of Keneally's death, survivor Jason Clancy says he and his family are looking to the future.
8: We could just all take a deep breath and say, you know, this is over now. And it was lovely, you know, but I always said that Keneally cloud was always in our house, you know, for the last 13 years, but it's gone now. It's definitely gone now, you know, and we're so looking forward as a family to the future, you know.
0: The government has published a review of its financial crime guidelines for the first time in a decade. As a result, regulations for the gambling sector and approaches to terrorist financing will be changed, among a host of other areas. Alongside new reviews, changes are being brought in, including the requirement for private members' gambling clubs to obtain a licence. And Sabrina Carpenter has been granted a permanent restraining order against a man who showed up at her home. TMZ reports 31-year-old William Applegate has been ordered to stay away from the pop star, her sister Sarah, and Sarah's boyfriend for the next 5 years. He's claimed Sabrina's Coachella performances were made for and directed at him. You're up to date on 98.
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11: Good afternoon, I'm Philip Egan. Ireland will play Kazakhstan in the first round of the World Cup playoffs. Carlo Ward's side will be away for the first leg on the 7th of October and the second leg will be at home a week later on the 13th. Kazakhstan are ranked 100th in the world and finished second in their group in League C. If Ireland come through that tie, the girls in green will play Belgium or Poland for a place at next summer's World Cup in Brazil. Ireland beat Belgium over two legs in the Nations League last year and beat Poland in back-to-back games in April in their group. The playoff finals take place at the end of November and the start of December. The second round of group games starts today at the World Cup. First up at 5, Czech Republic and South Africa, who both lost their opening matches, meet in Atlanta in Group A. Then at 8 in Group B, Switzerland take on Bosnia-Herzegovina in Los Angeles. And then at 11, co-host Canada face Qatar and Vancouver in the same group. Real Madrid have confirmed the signing of defender Ibrahima Konate. The France international has agreed a 4-year deal after leaving Liverpool as a free agent. Fog has forced play to stop early on day one of the US Open at Shinnecock Hills in New York. A number of the top players are due to start this lunchtime, including Masters champion Rory McIlroy and world number one Scottie Scheffler. Patrick Harrington and 2010 winner Graham McDowell were also set to be out early, with Shane Lowry not due to tee off until this evening. And Lauren Walsh has just teed off on day one of the Meijer LPGA Classic in Michigan. 2023 winner Leona Maguire will start her round in half an hour. To hear live commentary at the League of Ireland every Friday, download the Go Loud app now.
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0: Mostly cloudy with some rain. Top temperatures of 21 degrees. Right now it's 20.
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12: I'm Barry Dunne. Optimistic about the weather? Are we pessimistic about our finances? Apparently the Irish people are amongst the most pessimistic in Europe. I mean, they didn't survey Jane, did they, when she won the cash machine money?
13: Oh my God, I'm really shocked.
12: Jane is our newest winner. It's got to be said, there was absolute mayhem when we phoned Jane last Friday week. So for tomorrow, we want you nicely organised and fully prepared to win €307,000. Those details coming up. Yeah! And we start another 60 minutes of Dublin's best music mix. Lee's working hard in the Heart Hotel in the city centre this afternoon. We'll start with this for you, Lee.

0: 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I mean, we call it Dublin's Best Music Mix, but really it's just music you can work to or work out to or bop along into car to, which is what Derek's doing this afternoon. Thanks for the WhatsApp on 0877 98 98 98. We're here with thanks to Burger King. Coming up, startling news. One of your favourite TV shows may soon be running out of episodes, and Rebecca and Brendan back again tomorrow morning at 98 FM's Big Breakfast. They temporarily ran out of prizes. Yesterday with Matchy Matchy, because finally yesterday, after 100 days, after a period of time that was about as long as the Iran war, finally, yesterday morning, Matchy Matchy was won.
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0: Dunn playing Dublin's best music mix, loving on me, loving the pit at the moment. We have become obsessed by that TV show at home over the last few months. If you're also watching the pit, season finale happens in the next couple of days. Of course, it's been on in the States already, and the thing is, there's no more episodes at the moment. That's it. They've done two seasons and no more Dr. Robbie for a while.
1: Today should never have happened.
0: However, bit of good news, they are at the moment in the States recording season three. If you're stuck for anything else to watch in the meantime, of course, Brian Maher's going to be here after four with you once to watch on 98FM's Big Ride Home. Harlan Coben's got a new show on Netflix as well, I believe, which is very good. Maybe you don't want to be a couch potato. Maybe you want to be heading off. Maybe you want to be tripping the light fantastic. Maybe you want to be gallivanting around town at the weekend with your cash machine winnings. Let's see what we can do for you next. We've got 307k to give away.
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6: Nor a Hogan to on bus, no on train, no nor a Rownian to shul, no Rochicht, nor a Svejerlat, being the Hyun Fein or Yanavagat, Hun Astiachti Horus Umpernaheran Alaidu. 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O Realtus Naharan.
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0: FM. Coming up, somebody calls 911 on Sean Kingston. No, really, they actually did. He's in prison now. And we could be calling you tomorrow.
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0: With the phone call that's going to change your life, €307,000 on the line. I'm Barry Dunhu at Burger King. I make the call tomorrow. And if you're in work at the moment, and maybe you're having one of those awkward conversations with work colleagues, you don't really know what to be talking about, and there's an awkward silence every now and then, I mean, the simplest thing to do is just ask, what would you do if you won the money tomorrow on 98FM's Cash Machine? Jane won a couple of weeks ago. Here's what she's doing.
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0: 90 FM giving away €307,000 tomorrow on the cash machine. I'm Barry Dunn, and it is going to be one of those weekends where there's so much going on all over Dublin. I mean, it's all good. There's so many events, there's so many things to be doing. On Saturday, we are contemplating having a family barbecue. I know, are we brave or stupid? Let's consult with Naomi here, aged 8 in Churchtown, who did kids' weather this morning.
1: There will be sun, but expect some light rain. And now you're up to date on 98.
0: Thanks very much, Naomi. Kids do the weather every morning at 8.30 on 98FM's Big Breakfast. If you know somebody who'd like to be on tomorrow with Rebecca and Brendan, get famous on the radio before school and get a kids' weather certificate. You can WhatsApp us 0877 98 98 98. Let's head towards that weekend slowly, but we are getting there. Would you bell after two?
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12: At 2, I'm Maggie Chambers. The jury in the trial of Riad Bhuiseachar has heard from a number of first responders to the scene of the alleged stabbing. The 52-year-old defendant of no fixed address has pleaded not guilty to 8 charges relating to the alleged incident at Parnell Square on the 23rd of November 2023. 98FM's Emily Keegan has this report, which listeners may find upsetting.
2: Brian Mulvaney, a station officer for Dublin Fire Brigade, has told the court he was responding to a call in the city centre when he made the decision to divert the unit to Parnell Square after being informed of an incident in the area. He said when he arrived, the street was chaotic and he could see a small girl lying on the path and a woman sitting on nearby steps who looked in distress. He told the court the little girl was on her back and the most obvious thing was her pink shoes, which he said he still remembers to this day. He told the court he also observed a man on the ground and initially thought he was unconscious, but could tell he was breathing. The jury heard the patients were loaded into ambulances very quickly and he reassured nearby parents their children hadn't been injured, but he had to keep them back because it was now a crime scene.
12: Gardaí are investigating an alleged assault in Dublin city centre, which saw a number of locations sealed off. A woman in her 50s was injured during the incident, which happened on Exchequer Street shortly after 4:30 a.m. It's believed it then spilled onto Grafton Street with at least two shop fronts taped off this morning. It meant a number of businesses remained closed to allow for a technical exam of each scene. Sinn Féin and Fianna Fáil have had a major row in the Dáil over the delivery of public transport. TD Eoin Óibreoin accused the Transport Minister of misleading the Oireachtas over the availability of funding for the Dairt Plus programme. Minister Dara O'Brien says he's done no such thing.
13: I completely and utterly reject what you've said. It's the first time in 18 months that you've come into this chamber and have bothered to take the time of raising this project that apparently you care so much about.
12: The Thánaiste says a proposal to reintroduce a ban on no-fault evictions will be kept under review. A new report from the Oireachtas Housing Committee has made 14 recommendations aimed at tackling homelessness. Simon Harris says a no-fault eviction ban had not been formally recommended by the committee.
14: Housing is an emergency in this country. Housing is a real challenge. The cross-party committee have done good work. Don't misrepresent what they said, though. They haven't said bring in a no-fault eviction ban. They've said keep all things under review. They've made 14 recommendations. Many of them are underway. Many of them merit further consideration. And they will, of course, all be taken very seriously.
12: The bin bag ban on the streets of the city is not working as well as it should, according to local businesses. The ban brought in by the city council prohibits people from putting plastic bin bags on footpaths. Instead, businesses must use new waste compactors or make alternative arrangements with waste collection companies. CEO of Dublin Town, Richard Guiney, says more needs to be done to make it work.
15: We are having some practical issues that I think do need to be addressed, and they would include, you know, people arriving at the compactors and they're not working. There's been some delays in getting fobs, and there's also complaints that arrangements for collection of the waste from premises hasn't happened as been agreed.
12: More than 500 Irish dancers are raising funds for charity by performing outside the Gaiety Theatre today. The cast of Riverdance are also entertaining the crowds as part of a 12-hour dance-a-thon for Cancer Fund for Children. The show's AD Lynch says it comes ahead of their opening night at the venue this evening.
16: There's only about three cast members that were actually born by the time Riverdance made its debut. It really is the next generation, which is really exciting. It's like a whole new fresh spin on the show and like young kind of energy to the show.
12: And Olivia Rodrigo has revealed she can smell concert goers who wear nappies. The practice involves major fans who want to be as close to the stage as possible wearing nappies instead of using the bathroom to avoid losing their spot at the barriers. Speaking to Kiss, Olivia says it's a real thing and she thinks about it often. You're up to date on 98.
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18: Good afternoon, I'm Philip Egan. Ireland will play Kazakhstan in the first round of the World Cup playoffs later this year. Carlo Ward's side will be away for the first leg on the 7th of October, with the second leg at home a week later. If Ireland win that tie, the girls in green will play Belgium or Poland for a place at next summer's World Cup in Brazil. The second round of group games start today at the World Cup. Czech Republic and South Africa, who both lost their opening matches, go head-to-head in Atlanta from 5 in Group A. Then at 8, Switzerland take on Bosnia-Herzegovina in Los Angeles in Group B. In the same group, co-host Canada face Qatar in Vancouver from 11. Play has been suspended on day 1 of the US Open in New York due to fog. Masters champion Rory McIlroy and world number one Scottie Scheffler were both set to tee off before 1 o'clock. Porter Carrington and 2010 champion Gray McDowell were also due to start early, but Shane Lowry wasn't due to tee off until this evening. Here's Harrington on how the delay will affect him.
19: Probably a little bit awkward in the morning because you're obviously up early and I just want to go back to bed. I've been having some physio and I've actually slept for 10 minutes. So for me, I'm trying not to allow myself too badly cool down that much because, you know, at my age, I need to be up first. So a second warm-up is not ideal, but you know, as pros, we're used to this. It happens all the time.
18: And Leona Maguire's birdied her first hole at the Meijer LPGA Classic in Michigan. The 2023 champions won off the lead. Lauren Walsh is 3 over after 3. To hear live commentary of the League of Ireland every Friday, download the Go Loud app now.
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12: Cloudy with outbreaks of rain. Right now it's 21 degrees.
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0: So you'd like to withdraw a few bob, but you don't want the hassle of dealing with the paperwork. That's fine. Tomorrow it's going to be your biggest ever payout. €307,000 on the line. You will have to answer my call, though. I'm sure that's going to be a problem. Coming up, I'll tell you how to get it. Yeah. And I'm Barry Dunn. We start another 60 minutes of Dublin's best music mix. We'll get on Gwen Stefani right after Jubel.

0: Dublin's best music mix. You know, it's those tunes that give you a certain swagger. It's Blue Cantrell. News during the week that there may be a new Austin Powers movie. Mike Myers has said, yeah, he's definitely working on this. Now, the thing is, this will be the fourth Austin Powers movie. And if you go by the timeline that those movies were made in, technically speaking, if there is a new movie, it should be set in the 1990s.
1: Yeah, baby.
0: Yeah, I know what you're thinking. Our very own Austin Powers. He's even got the same initials. Andy Preston is here Sunday morning with the 90s and noughties on 98 FM's old school.
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1: I'm quite sure that you never knew all the pain that I've been through. Even this morning, looked outside my door for your letter on the floor.

0: Harry Dunner playing Dublin's best music mix of Burger King. I've noticed this really weird thing, right? As the Leaving Cert continues, if you ever mention the Leaving Cert to people who are of an age, right, because we don't have to do it anymore, if you mention the Leaving Cert to them, they just go, oh, God love them. God love them. Which is how I'm feeling this afternoon if you've got kids doing the Leaving Cert yourself. It was music today, which I would think could be a little bit fun. Of course, the bizarre thing is, right, in years to come, your grandchildren are going to be studying the tunes that we're playing right now. So in years to come, they're going to be listening in the classroom to like Coco Jumbo. And they'll be asked to describe the texture of the music in bars 1 to 4. So why don't we do a little bit of study work now? Ahead of that, Mr. President, Coco Jumbo coming up. How would you describe it? Serious cheese will probably be my answer. And we're getting you ready for the phone call tomorrow that's going to change your life. We've got 307k to give away.
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Nails bitten down to nothing. I mean, the tension around here, it's just incredible as we wait for our biggest ever cash machine call. Tomorrow after 3 p.m, we will give away €307,000. I'm Barry Dunn. Can I do you a favour here? Can I do you a solid? Can I give you a bit of a heads up, right? Because it's a Thursday now, and if you happen to be a

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That's all I'll say. Your phone's going to come in useful tomorrow after 3pm. You know why. Coming up, how to win €307,000. And we start another 60 minutes of Dublin's best music mix. Thanks to Jer. He's listening to us on Ballyfermot this afternoon requesting Delirium Silence.

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0: At 3, I'm Maggie Chambers. The jury in the trial of Riad Bushukr has heard from a number of first responders to the scene of the alleged stabbing. The 52-year-old defendant of no fixed address has pleaded not guilty to 8 charges related to the alleged incident at Parnell Square on the 23rd of November 2023. 98FM's Emily Keegan has this report, which listeners may find upsetting.
1: Brian Mulvaney, a station officer for Dublin Fire Brigade, has told the court he was responding to a call in the city centre when he made the decision to divert the unit to Parnell Square after being informed of an incident in the area. He said when he arrived, the street was chaotic and he could see a small girl lying on the path and a woman sitting on nearby steps who looked in distress. He told the court the little girl was on her back and the most obvious thing was her pink shoes, which he said he still remembers to this day. He told the court he also observed a man on the ground and initially thought he was unconscious, but could tell he was breathing. The jury heard the patients were loaded into ambulances very quickly, and he reassured nearby parents their children hadn't been injured, but he had to keep them back because it was now a crime scene.
0: Gardaí are investigating an alleged assault in the city centre, which saw a number of locations sealed off. A woman in her 50s was injured during the incident, which happened on Exchequer Street shortly after 4:30 a.m. It's believed it then spilled onto Grafton Street, with at least 2 shop fronts taped off this morning. It meant a number of businesses remained closed to allow for a technical exam of each scene. Sinn Féin and Fianna Fáil have had a major row in the Dáil over the delivery of public transport. TD Eoin Óibreoin accused the Transport Minister of misleading the Oireachtas over the availability of funding for the Dáirt Plus programme. Minister Dara O'Brien says he's done no such thing.
2: I completely and utterly reject what you've said. It's the first time in 18 months that you've come into this chamber and have bothered to take the time of raising this project that apparently you care so much about.
0: The Dánaiste says a proposal to reintroduce a ban on no-fault evictions will be kept under review. A new report from the Oireachtas Housing Committee has made 14 recommendations aimed at tackling homelessness. Simon Harris says a no-fault eviction ban had not been formally recommended to the committee.
3: Housing is an emergency in this country. Housing is a real challenge. The cross-party committee have done good work. Don't misrepresent what they said, though. They haven't said bring in a no-fault eviction ban. They've said keep all things under review. They've made 14 recommendations. Many of them are underway. Many of them merit further consideration. And they will, of course, all be taken very seriously.
0: The bin bag ban on the streets of the city is not working as well as it should, according to local businesses. The ban, brought in by the city council, stops people from putting plastic bin bags on footpaths. Instead, businesses must use new waste compactors or make alternative arrangements with private waste collection companies. CEO of Dublin Town, Richard Guiney, says more needs to be done to make it work.
4: We are having some practical issues that I think do need to be addressed, and they would include, you know, people arriving at the compactors and they're not working. There's been some delays in getting fobs, and there's also complaints that arrangements for collection of the waste from premises hasn't happened as been agreed.
0: A 12-hour dance-a-thon involving the cast of Riverdance is underway in the city centre. Over 500 Irish dancers are raising money for a cancer charity for children outside the Gaiety Theatre. CEO Padraig Moyles says they're bringing the famous show home for the summer.
5: This is the one venue that every single member of the cast want to perform in. There's nowhere in the world that you get to see Riverdance this close. And then to combine tonight's opening night here in the Gaiety with the dance-a-thon for this incredible charity is creating an incredible atmosphere.
0: And more than half of people have lost or forgotten an item at an airport or on an aeroplane. Books and magazines topped the list, with 29% of people saying they had misplaced them, while 21% have mislaid their sunglasses. 18% have lost a children's toy, according to the Irish Sun. You're up to date on 98.
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10: The Republic of Ireland will take on Kazakhstan in the 2027 Women's World Cup qualifying playoff semi-final. Both legs of the tie are set to take place in October. A semi-final victory for the girls in green will seal a place in a two-legged playoff final against either Belgium or Poland. There's another four games at the World Cup today. Both Czechia and South Africa will be hoping to bounce back from their opening day defeats when they face off at 5. Switzerland's clash with Bosnia-Herzegovina kicks off at 8, while Qatar take on co-host Canada in the same group at 11. Mexico face South Korea at 2 a.m. Irish time. Last night, Harry Kane scored twice as England defeated Croatia 4-2 in their opening match. The Three Lions captain admitted that goals from Lionel Messi, Kylian Mbappe and Erling Haaland on Tuesday inspired him ahead of the fixture.
11: Yeah, obviously I saw the guys scoring their goals yesterday and I don't like to concentrate too much on other people, but I think it's natural as a sportsman, as an athlete, to try and reach the highest levels, and obviously all those guys started in a great way.
10: The first round of the US Open has begun at Shinnecock Hills. Play was suspended for 2 hours earlier due to heavy fog on the course. Rory McIlroy has just got his round started, while Padraig Harrington is even par through one, and Graeme McDowell has birdied his first hole to move on to one under par. Shane Lowry is set to get his challenge underway at 8:47 p.m. To access 3 free off the ball podcasts a month, download the Goal Out app now.
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0: Mostly cloudy with some outbreaks of rain. It's 21 degrees.
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13: And there's 24 hours to go till we give it away. €307,000 winning details coming up. Yeah. Together with another 60 minutes of Dublin's best music mix, I'm Barry Dunn, lining up Sonny Federa, Selena Gomez and Delirium.

funny this afternoon's commute could be as relaxed and laid back and as chill as this tune. 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

0: 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An unusual one here from Damo.
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0: Damo, fair play to you. Thinking like that so far in advance, do you work for Jay-Z Set and Sort or something? And from little wins to the biggest win of them all, I'll tell you how we could be changing your life tomorrow.
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1: Some doors should never be opened in back rooms.
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0: Dublin's 90 FM cheering on Leinster tomorrow. Before we get to Croker, though, we're heading to Ibiza next. I'm Barry Dunn with Dublin's Best Music Mix. Thanks to Burger King. I'll also get on what is my favourite song from Rihanna, because deep down, I am a massive softie.
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90 FM's Big Breakfast back again tomorrow with Rebecca and Brendan, and from Mike Posner to Magic Mike. When you know, you know. It's my wife's favourite movie, can't imagine why. 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

0: 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The countdown is on to tomorrow's Cash Machine Call when we give away €307,000. Brian Maher tells you how to win it next on 90 LFM's Big Ride Home. There's a brand new Harlan Coben TV show on Netflix. It is being described as far-fetched, which I think is the point of a Harlan Coben TV show. Brian's got your ones to watch coming up, and Daft Punk to start your Big Ride Home. Together with the Artful Dodger and the collab of the year, Jazzy with Calvin.
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9: It's almost 4 o'clock. 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

0: @4. I'm Maggie Chambers. First responders to the scene of an alleged stabbing in the city 2 years ago have told a court it was chaotic. 52-year-old Riad Bouchaker of no fixed address has pleaded not guilty to 8 charges relating to the alleged incident at Parnell Square on the 23rd of November 2023. 98FM's Emily Keegan reports.
1: A firefighter with Dublin Fire Brigade told the jury in this trial he still remembers the pink shoes of a little girl injured in the alleged attack to this day. Brian Mulvaney said he made the decision to divert his unit to the scene at Parnell Square after receiving information about an incident in the area. He said when he arrived, he saw a little girl lying on the path, a woman sitting on nearby steps who appeared to be in distress, and a man on the ground who he initially thought to be one of the victims. He said when he got closer to the man, he saw a cordon of women standing around holding hands like a chain to stop people getting to him. The witness said all patients were loaded into ambulances very quickly, and he told the court a number of parents were standing up the street in great distress, wondering what was happening to their children, and he reassured them they were not injured.
0: Investigations are continuing after a woman in her 50s was injured in an alleged assault in the city centre. The woman was taken to St James's Hospital with injuries believed to be non-life-threatening. The incident took place on Exchequer Street at around 20 to 5 this morning. Crime scenes have also been established on Grafton Street, and at least 2 shop fronts were taped off this morning to allow for a technical exam of each scene. The Justice Minister says there has been around a 100% increase in spending on criminal aid since 2015. A 3-day withdrawal of criminal aid solicitors is continuing today due to plans to introduce a flat fee per client, regardless of how many hearings take place. Minister Jim O'Callaghan outlines the state's spending on the aid.
2: In 2015, we spent approximately $19 million on criminal legal aid in the district court. And in 2024, it was up to $37 million. 2025, I think it was nearly over $40 million. So there's been approximately 100% increase during that period of time.
0: Dublin Airport says some landside areas of Terminal 1 had to be evacuated earlier after a fire alarm was activated. Some passengers had to leave the building while fire officers investigated the issue. The all-clear was given later, and DAA say flight operations were not impacted. The ban on bin bags on the streets of the city is not working as well as it should, according to local businesses. The City Council's ban prohibits businesses from placing plastic bags on footpaths, instead asking them to use waste compactors or make alternative arrangements with waste collection companies. Compactors not working, fobs for the compactors not being used, and collections not taking place are some of the difficulties businesses are reporting. CEO of Dublin Town, Richard Guiney, says it's time to take a step back and reassess the issue.
3: I think the waste management companies do need to step up to the plate a bit more. We do need to look at how waste is collected in the city. Maybe it might be a tender for a district where there's responsibilities on the collectors as well in terms of the times that they collect and the work that they do.
0: A 12-hour dance-a-thon involving the cast of Riverdance is underway in the city centre. Over 500 dancers are raising money for a cancer charity for children outside the Gaiety Theatre. CEO Padraig Moyle says they're bringing the famous show home for the summer.
4: This is the one venue that every single member of the cast wants to perform in. There's nowhere in the world that you get to see Riverdance this close. And then to combine tonight's opening night here in the Gaiety with the dance-a-thon for this incredible charity is creating an incredible atmosphere.
0: And IKEA is bringing its meatball-flavoured lollipop to the capital. The so-called sweet and savoury twist was first introduced at Milan Design Week. It's making the limited edition creation available at its Ballymun and Carrick Mines locations from tomorrow until Sunday. The lollipops will not be for sale and will all be handed out via a spin the wheel game. You're up to date on 98.
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7: Good afternoon, I'm Robbie Dowling. The Republic of Ireland will face Kazakhstan in the 2027 Women's World Cup qualifying playoff semi-final. Both legs will take place in October. A semi-final victory will seal a place in a two-legged playoff final against either Belgium or Poland for the girls in green. There's another 4 games at the World Cup today. Both Czechia and South Africa are pointless ahead of their 5 o'clock kickoff. Switzerland's clash with Bosnia-Herzegovina begins at 8, while Qatar take on co-host Canada in the same group at 11. Mexico face South Korea at 2 a.m. Irish time. And the first round of the US Open has resumed following a suspension in play earlier due to heavy fog. Rory McIlroy is 2 under after 3 holes, while Graeme McDowell is 1 under through 4, and Padraig Harrington is 1 over after 4 holes. Shane Lowry is set to get his challenge underway at 8:47 p.m. To access 3 free Off The Ball podcasts a month, download the Go Loud app now.
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0: Dry spells with some showers. It's 21 degrees.
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8: Would you believe by this time tomorrow we will have the winner of the biggest amount ever given away on Cash Machine, and hopefully it is you for your chance to win it. Details are on the way. Yeah. All right, Medusa and Hose, you're coming up though with Tell It To My Heart and Blue, One Love, but now Daft Punk. It's One More Time on the Big Ride Home.

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0: Thinking about this earlier on, right? So Barry makes the call for the cash machine after three on Fridays. A lot of people either still in work or in the car or at home by themselves. Usually people are by themselves when they take the call to cash machine. I'm wondering, if you win €307,000, how long could you keep that to yourself before, you know, you just casually at dinner go, oh, by the way, won €307,000 today on cash machine. Oh, I'd love to do that. I'd love to do that. 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Get your entry in though by 3 p.m. tomorrow. Cash Machine will then randomly pick out a number. We'll call it back, and if it's you, answer within five rings. Tell Barry the amount, and then you've done it. €307,000 is all yours. Wow! Congratulations! We say in advance. 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

0: 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We bring you Dublin's best music mix. Thank you so much for being with me here on the Big Ride Home as we get you home. 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

0: Yeah, lose yourself tomorrow when you win €307,000 on the biggest ever cash machine. That was One Republic and Alesso on the Big Ride Home with Brian Martin. 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
2: Thanks, Brian. First up, Kim Kardashian has been hit with a wave of backlash after her 13-year-old daughter, Northwest, announced her first tour. Yep, the 13-day tour is set to kick off in August, where North will take to the stage with Molly Santana. However, fans took to social media to criticize Kim for keeping her out of school.

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Calvin Harris and the Queen of the Irish Dancing, Jazzy, satisfying the big ride home. With Tesco, every little helps. It's hard to keep up with Jazzy. Just you start getting into one tune. She releases another one. She's got a new one, Invisible, with Chris Lorenzo coming out. And then the debut album from Jazzy out in October. And you just know she's going to come out on stage as well when Calvin is performing in Marley Park and Malahide Castle. Isn't that it? Anyway, looking forward to it. On the way, we got your details on how you could win €307,000 in Cash Machine. Checking traffic too. And these tunes...

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8: There's a crash on the M7 going westbound, which has caused a major congestion in both directions between the Kingswood Junction and the M50. M50 northbound is bumper to bumper at the moment from Firhouse to Lucan, and the southbound side busiest between the M1 interchange and Blanchardstown. Drumcondra Road is quite busy from Frank Flood Bridge and Griffith Avenue. Ranelagh Road is backed up between Marlborough Junction and the Lewis Stop. Church Street is solid both directions, and traffic is slow as well on Shawmore Road inbound between Irishtown and Three Arena.
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9: Ash 5, I'm Maggie Chambers. First responders to the scene of an alleged stabbing in the city 2 years ago have told the court it was chaotic. 52-year-old Riyad Bushikir of no fixed address has pleaded not guilty to 8 charges relating to the alleged incident at Parnell Square on the 23rd of November 2023. 98FM's Emily Keegan reports.
10: A firefighter with Dublin Fire Brigade told the jury in this trial he still remembers the pink shoes of a little girl injured in the alleged attack to this day. Brian Mulvaney said he made the decision to divert his unit to the scene at Parnell Square after receiving information about an incident in the area. He said when he arrived, he saw a little girl lying on the path, a woman sitting on nearby steps who appeared to be in distress, and a man on the ground who he initially thought to be one of the victims. He said when he got closer to the man, he saw a cordon of women standing around holding hands like a chain to stop people getting to him. The witness said all patients were loaded into ambulances very quickly, and he told the court a number of parents were standing up the street in great distress, wondering what was happening to their children, and he reassured them they were not injured.
9: Investigations are continuing after a woman in her 50s was injured in an alleged assault in the city centre. The woman was taken to St James's Hospital with injuries believed to be non-life-threatening. The incident took place on Exchequer Street at around 20 to 5 this morning. Crime scenes have also been established on Grafton Street, and at least 2 shop fronts were taped off this morning to allow for a technical exam of each scene. A ban on no-fault evictions should be reconsidered by the government. That's according to a new report on homelessness by the Joint Oireachtas Housing Committee. Sinn Féin's Piers Doherty says the government needs to act on the committee's recommendations.
11: There is a need to introduce a no-ban evictions, and a ban on evictions at this point in time. You need to relieve the pressure, you need to relieve the stress from people.
9: Dublin Airport says some landside areas of Terminal 1 had to be evacuated earlier after a fire alarm was activated. Some passengers had to leave the building while fire officers investigated the issue. The all clear was later given, and DAA says flight operations were not impacted. The ban on bin bags on the streets of the city is not working as well as it should, according to local businesses. The City Council's ban prohibits businesses from placing plastic bags on footpaths, instead asking them to use waste compactors or make alternative arrangements with waste collection companies. CEO of Dublin Town, Richard Guiney, says it's time to take a step back and reassess the issue.
12: I think the waste management companies do need to step up to the plate a bit more. We do need to look at how waste is collected in the city. And, you know, maybe it might be a tender for a district where there's responsibilities on the collectors as well in terms of, you know, the times that they collect and the work that they do.
9: Removing the 3-day wait period for an abortion will help many women in need, according to the National Women's Council. Legislation aimed at scrapping the 3-day wait was passed in the Dáil last night with a 16-vote majority. Corinne Hassan, Executive Director of the National Women's Council, says the Sinn Féin bill was based on long-term studies.
13: Looking at best practice around the world. And we know in terms of the length of the 3-day wait, the WHO have said over many years now that it's unnecessary. So for us to remove this, it's not that we're taking away anything that shouldn't already have been there in the first place.
9: 12 hours of continuous Irish dancing is underway outside the Gaiety Theatre. The charity fundraiser involving young dancers and members of Riverdance will run until 10 o'clock tonight. Samantha and Georgia from the Murphy Gray Academy of Irish Dance were performing for the crowd.
2: Oh, it's just amazing. All the support from all the River Dancers is amazing. And like, they've been doing this for years, and it's so great to come in, have all that support and be like, oh, like I can actually do this.
14: It's even a dream come true to be in the River Dance. That's why it's so fun dancing today.
9: And Zara Larsson is heading on a chicken shop date. The singer is the latest guest on Amelia de Moldenberg's series. Celebrities sit down for an informal interview in a fast food setting with past guests including Billie Eilish and Paul McCartney. You're up to date on 98.
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16: Good evening, I'm Robbie Dowling. The Republic of Ireland will face Kazakhstan in the 2027 Women's World Cup qualifying playoff semi-final. Belgium or Poland will be Carla Ward's side's opponents in a two-legged playoff final if they progress to the decider. There's four games at the World Cup today. Czechia and South Africa has just started, with Switzerland facing Bosnia-Herzegovina at 8, before Canada take on Qatar at 11 and Mexico go up against South Korea at 2 a.m. And Rory McIlroy is 1 under, Graham McDowell is 1 under, and Padraig Harrington is 3 over on the first day of the US Open. 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
9: A mix of cloud and showers, it's 21 degrees.
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8: Get ready to live out all your wildest dreams with the biggest ever cash machine being given away tomorrow. And for your chance to be the winner, stick around for details. Yeah. With the weekend on the way too, Dancing in the Flames and Lady Gaga with Doechii. But now push me, touch me.

Connected FM with Lady Gaga and Doechii Runway on the Big Ride Home with Brian Marr. As we get you home wherever you are this evening, thanks very much for tuning in. We have an unholy amount of money to give away tomorrow on Cash Machine. And the details how to win it coming up in there. Sam Smith with Kim Petras. It's Unholy on 98 FM.

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0: All right. 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
0: The crash on the M7 going westbound has caused some major congestion between the M50 and the Rathcoole Junction. M50 northbound, bumper to bumper from Firhouse to Lucan, and the southbound is congested between the M1 interchange and Blanchardstown. Drimnagh Road has long delays between Walkinstown Road and Longmire Road Junction, and Drumcondra Road is also jammed between Frank Flood Bridge and Griffith Avenue, while it is still heavy on Phibsborough going outbound from Doyle's Corner to Cross Guns Bridge. 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Here's Maggie.
3: Thanks, Brian. First responders to the scene of an alleged stabbing in the city 2 years ago have told a court it was chaotic. 52-year-old Riad Bushakir of no fixed address has pleaded not guilty to 8 charges relating to the alleged incident at Parnell Square on the 23rd of November 2023. Investigations are continuing after a woman in her 50s was injured in an alleged assault in the city centre. The woman was taken to St James's Hospital with injuries believed to be non-life-threatening. Removing the 3-day wait period for an abortion will help many women in need, according to the National Women's Council. Legislation aimed at scrapping the 3-day wait was passed in the Dáil last night with a 16-vote majority. And Oasis and Taylor Swift are the top artists to sing along to at work. Other favourite artists in the top 10 on the construction site include Coldplay, ABBA, Queen and Madonna. And now Robbie is here with 98FM Sport.
4: Ireland's World Cup qualifying playoff semi-final opponents have been revealed. Carlo Ward's side will face Kazakhstan in October, with the winner taking on Belgium or Poland in the final. Mikhail Sadalek has given Czechia a 1-0 lead over South Africa in the first of today's World Cup games in Atlanta. And Leona Maguire and Lauren Walsh are coming towards the end of their first rounds at the Meijer LPGA in Michigan. 2023 winner Maguire is even par through 14, while Walsh has played 17 holes and is 2 over.
2: Hey! This

0: What a tune. SPQR and Leah Hart's Hypnotic State on the Big Ride Home with Brian Maher. We got Milky on the way, just the way you are, into Lacey. 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

in yesterday on Matchy Matchy with Rebecca and Brendan. At long last, Joanne and Fingus correctly got Leap, Straight and Tickets matched up with Rebecca, and she won all the prizes, including dry rubs, sushi machine, Dublin Bay boat tour, egg chair, fuel vouchers, takeaway, and many, many more. However, I reckon they should be throwing in a free hearing test as well after the win. Hope you're all right, Joan. Well done, though. Rebecca and Brendan back with us tomorrow, 7 a.m. here on 98.

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0: Mucho Mambo Shaft on 98FM's Big Ride Home with Tesco. 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Your chance to win €307,000. It's getting ever closer. The cash machine details for you. I got them coming up along with Christina. Come in, your dinner's ready. Also, Haven and Rihanna and Drake all to come.
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6: 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Strong header from Maui. Straight to Boyle on the wing. Here comes Gordon. It's a goal!
7: The Squishmallow squad are now in Happy Meal. 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
0: There's been a collision on the M50 going southbound between Finglas and Blanchardstown, which will cause even more delays as it's affecting the third lane. A crash on the N7 westbound is causing big delays too between the M50 and the Rathcoole Junction, while the northbound side of the M50 is bumper to bumper from Firhouse to Lucan. Drimna Road has long delays between Walkerstown Road and the Longmire Road, and Drumcondra Road is jammed between Frankfurt Bridge and Griffith Avenue, while Ranelagh Road is backed up between Marlborough Junction and the Lewis stop, while Grand Canal 2 congested from Leeson Street to Harold's Cross Bridge. Live.

0: at 6. I'm Maggie Chambers. The jury in the trial of Riad Bushukr has heard from firemen and a Garda who attended the scene of the alleged stabbing incident. The 52-year-old accused denies 8 charges relating to the alleged attack at Parnell Square over 2 years ago. 98FM's Emily Keegan reports.
1: Detective Garda Aaron Grattan told the court he was on patrol with 2 colleagues in an unmarked Garda car on the 23rd of November 2023 when they received a call about the alleged stabbing. He said there were already a number of emergency vehicles there when they arrived and the scene was chaotic. He said he could see a child being attended to by emergency services and a woman sitting on nearby steps screaming in pain. The jury heard he travelled to the Mater Hospital where Riad Bushukr was also taken to receive treatment. Garda Grattan told the court he understood Mr. Bushukr to have been involved in the alleged incident and he seized the accused's clothes and runners and placed them in evidence bags. During cross-examination, the witness said Mr. Bushukr appeared to be unconscious during the limited interaction he had with him.
0: A woman in her 50s was hospitalised after an alleged assault in the city centre this morning. The incident took place on Exchequer Street at around 20 to 5. The woman was taken to St. James's Hospital with injuries believed to be non-life threatening. News correspondent at The Journal, Niall O'Connor, says Gardaí don't believe it was a stabbing.
2: There was a lot of blood at the scene this morning, or at least, you know, splashes of blood, and there was blood in the shop front there. No, Gardaí are investigating this. They don't believe it was a stabbing. They believe that she was assaulted in the early hours.
0: The Taoiseach says there has never been more engagement with stakeholders in the housing industry. It comes after the Oireachtas Housing Committee issued a new report. It calls for consideration to be given to a new ban on no-fault evictions. Simon Harris has rejected criticism that the government isn't doing enough.
3: The committee also recommends engagement with stakeholders. I genuinely, objectively believe there's never been more engagement, but government's always open to hearing any ideas across this house in terms of what more could be done in relation to that.
0: A man in his 20s has been arrested following the seizure of over €600,000 worth of drugs at Dublin Airport. During a routine search yesterday, revenue officers found over 30 kilos of cannabis in the baggage of the man returning from Thailand. The man's been charged and appeared before the courts today. The City Council's bin bag ban isn't working, according to some local businesses. The ban prohibits businesses from placing plastic bags on footpaths, instead asking them to bring the rubbish to waste compactors or have it collected by a waste management company. The Dublin's town CEO, Richard Guiney, says more needs to be done to address the issues.
4: When people have agreed to have waste collected from their premises, that does need to be done. Maybe the use of technology and, you know, to alert when the compactors aren't working and that there would be procedures for rectifying that kind of situation. I think it's unfair if somebody arrives at a compactor and then it's not working and the waste has to be brought back to a premises.
0: 12 hours of continuous Irish dancing is underway outside the Gaiety Theatre. The charity fundraiser involving young dancers and members of Riverdance will run until 10 o'clock tonight. Samantha and Georgia from the Murphy Gray Academy of Irish Dance were performing for the crowd.
5: Oh, it's just amazing. 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And like, they've been doing this for years and it's so great to come in, have all that support and be like, oh, like I can actually do this.
6: It's even a dream come true to be in the river dance. That's why it's so fun dancing today.
0: And IKEA is bringing its meatball-flavoured lollipop to the capital. The so-called sweet and savoury twist was first introduced at Milan Design Week. It's making the limited edition creation available at its Ballymun and Carrick Mines locations from tomorrow until Sunday. The lollipops will not be for sale and will only be handed out via a spin the wheel game. 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
9: Good evening, I'm Robbie Dowling. It's half-time in the first of today's World Cup games between Czechia and South Africa. Mikhail Sadalek's 6-minute strike has given Czechia a 1-0 lead in Atlanta. Later tonight, Switzerland face Bosnia-Herzegovina at 8, Canada take on Qatar at 11, and Mexico are against South Korea at 2 a.m. Kazakhstan will be Ireland's opponents in the qualifying playoff semi-finals for next summer's Women's World Cup. If Carla Ward's side progress through October's 2-legged tie, they will face Belgium or Poland in the decider. The US Open is underway at Shinnecock Hills. Play had been delayed for 2 hours earlier this afternoon due to heavy fog on the course. Rory McIlroy is even par after 9 holes, while Padraig Harrington and Graham McDowell are both through 11, with Harrington on 6 over and 2010 champion McDowell on 3 over. And Leona Maguire and Lauren Walsh have been in action in the first round of the Major LPGA in Michigan. 2023 winner Maguire is 1 under through 15, while Walsh went around in 1 over par. To hear live commentary of the League of Ireland every Friday, download the Goal Out app now.
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0: Cloudy with some rain, lows of 15 degrees.
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10: 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Details coming up. 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Along with MK and Clementine Douglas, come find me. 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
0: I remember when I was about 10, my auntie used to send me the old birthday card with a scratch card inside, and I scratched it and I thought I won €100. And when I say I lost my mind, that's quite the understatement. I was bouncing on the couches, running up and down the hall. And then I realized I hadn't properly scratched it off, and one of the hundreds was 1,000. And I was like, ugh. That was the extent of my luck, really, in those things. To be you and to get the chance of winning €307,000, I'm very, very jealous. Tomorrow, Barry Dunn makes that all-important call just after 3 p.m, so do not miss out on the chance to win the biggest ever amount on Cash Machine. 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
0: All right, it's been a busy one this evening. At the moment, the M7 still remains busy. However, the crash has been cleared, so delays are from the M50 and Rathcoole. A collision on the M50 southbound between Finglas and Blanchardstown is causing delays there. It's affecting the third lane, and the northbound side of the M50 is bumper to bumper from Firhouse to Lucan. Drumcondra Road is jammed between Frankfurt Bridge and Griffith Avenue. It's jammed as well on Phibsborough Road from Doyle's Corner to Cross Guns Bridge. Ranelagh Road is backed up both ways as usual, and Grand Canal congested from Leeson Street to Harold's Cross Bridge. That's your traffic. On the big ride home, as we get you home, we'll have more for you shortly. 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

0: That is Low Key, the song of the summer for me from another Talk to You on the Big Ride Home with Brian Marr. 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
0: All right, George Clark's Beautiful Bills continues on Channel 4 tonight at 8 as Michelle in Windsor has lovingly called her bungalow the hovel for nearly a decade. So she calls in George for some help.
3: You know that I told you my favourite feature last time was the window of the bathroom out into the lean-to?
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3: Go on this way.
4: Brilliant! 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
0: That's George Clark's Beautiful Bills, 8 p.m. tonight on Channel 4. A little later on, then at 10 on Channel 4 is The Accused Beyond Reasonable Doubts. A new series speaks to people fighting convictions they believe are miscarriages of justice.
5: We're taking one person's word against another. 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
7: It was unbelievable. Unbelievable.
0: That's The Accused Beyond Reasonable Doubts. 10 p.m. tonight on Channel 4. Out today on Netflix is Outlast, The Jungle. I don't know why I love

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5: Has been a particularly busy evening this evening, especially on the M50 with the collision around the Finglas at Blanchardstown junctions. And it is very heavy still there. Northbound, bumper to bumper from Firhouse to Lucan. Drimna Road is packed between Walkerstown Road and Longmile Road. Swords Road has its usual delays, as does Ranelagh between Marlborough Junction and the Lewis Bridge. Sir Road has delays between the Lewis Stop and Old Kill Mainham Road, and traffic slow on Shawmore Road this evening, inbound from Irish Town to Three Arena. And that is your traffic on 98FM.

0: At 7, I'm Maggie Chambers. The jury in the trial of Riad Bushukr has heard from firemen and a Garda who attended the scene of the alleged stabbing incident. The 52-year-old accused denies 8 charges relating to the alleged attack at Parnell Square over 2 years ago. 98FM's Emily Keegan reports.
1: Detective Garda Aaron Grattan told the court he was on patrol with 2 colleagues in an unmarked Garda car on the 23rd of November 2023 when they received a call about the alleged stabbing. He said there were already a number of emergency vehicles there when they arrived and the scene was chaotic. He said he could see a child being attended to by emergency services and a woman sitting on nearby steps screaming in pain. The jury heard he travelled to the Mater Hospital where Riad Bushukr was also taken to receive treatment. Garda Grattan told the court he understood Mr. Bushukr to have been involved in the alleged incident and he seized the accused's clothes and runners and placed them in evidence bags. During cross-examination, the witness said Mr. Bushukr appeared to be unconscious during the limited interaction he had with him.
0: A woman in her 50s was hospitalised after an alleged assault in Dublin city centre this morning. The incident took place on Exchequer Street at around 20 to 5. The woman was taken to St James's Hospital with injuries believed to be non-life-threatening. News correspondent at the Journal, Niall O'Connor, says Gardaí don't believe it was a stabbing.
2: There was a lot of blood at the scene this morning, or at least, you know, splashes of blood, and there was blood in the shop front there. No, Gardaí are investigating this. They don't believe it was a stabbing. They believe that she was assaulted in the early hours.
0: The Taoiseach just says there has never been more engagement with stakeholders in the housing industry. It comes after the Oireachtas Housing Committee issued a new report. It calls for consideration to be given to a new ban on no-fault evictions. Simon Harris has rejected criticism that the government isn't doing enough.
3: The committee also recommends engagement with stakeholders. I genuinely, objectively believe there's never been more engagement, but government's always open to hearing any ideas across this house in terms of what more could be done in relation to that.
0: The City Council's bin bag ban isn't working, according to some local businesses. The ban prohibits businesses from placing plastic bags on footpaths, instead asking them to bring rubbish to waste compactors or have it collected by a waste management company. Companies are reporting problems such as full compactors, faulty fobs and the cost of their waste disposal doubling. Dublin Town CEO Richard Guiney says more needs to be done to address the issues.
4: When people have agreed to have waste collected from their premises, that does need to be done. Maybe the use of technology and, you know, to alert when the compactors aren't working and that there would be procedures for rectifying that kind of situation. I think it's unfair if somebody arrives at a compactor and then it's not working and the waste has to be brought back to a premises.
0: A survivor who helped bring paedophile Bill Keneally to justice says his death this morning is helping to bring a sense of closure. Mr. Keneally died in the Midlands prison after being jailed in 2016 for sexually abusing young boys in Waterford from the late 70s through to the 90s. Last week, a report by the Commission of Investigation found a number of state agencies had not properly investigated or responded to complaints regarding Mr. Keneally. Survivor Jason Clancy says the legislation will help protect children in the future.
5: So we're really proud because, you know, if we can get this legislation in because of all the work we've done, look, kids, future kids will you know, they have a better chance of this not happening again, you know, because there will be consequences now.
0: And Charlie XCX is praising Olivia Rodrigo's new album. You Seem Pretty Sad for a Girl So In Love was released on Friday last and debuted on Spotify with almost 83 million streams. Charlie and Olivia have shown support for each other in recent times, with Olivia hyping up Charlie's follow-up to her Brat era. Now Charlie shared an Instagram story saying she can't stop listening to one of Olivia's new tracks, Maggots for Brains. 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
7: Good evening, I'm Robbie Dowling. It's 1-1 between Czechia and South Africa approaching full-time in the first of today's World Cup games. Mikhail Sadilek's 6-minute strike gave Czechia the lead in Atlanta before Teboho Mokoena equalised from the penalty spot in the 83rd minute. Later tonight, Switzerland face Bosnia-Herzegovina at 8, Canada take on Qatar at 11 and Mexico are against South Korea at 2 a.m. The Republic of Ireland will face Kazakhstan in the 2027 Women's World Cup qualifying playoff semi-final. The girls in green will be at home for the second leg of that tie, with both fixtures set to take place in mid-October. Carlo Ward's side will take on Belgium or Poland in a two-legged playoff final if they defeat their semi-final opponents. Ireland boss Ward emphasised how difficult their potential final opponents will be.
8: I think everybody in the room would probably say that that was the one that everyone wanted to avoid. You know, Belgium and Poland are top sides. You know, we played Belgium in the playoff going back in October, November. They were really, really good side and they've shown that again. I think really unfortunate to be unseeded this time round. And Poland again, we played this, you know, in this campaign and a really good side as well. So I think everyone wanted to avoid that, those two. But look, you know what? If you're going to get to a World Cup, you've got to beat the best. And, you know, we're in a good position with the campaign we've had. So we'll go into it with confidence.
7: The US Open is underway at Shinnecock Hills. Play had been delayed for 2 hours earlier this afternoon due to heavy fog on the course. Rory McIlroy is one under after 12 holes, while Padraig Harrington and Graham McDowell are both through 13, with Harrington on 7 over and 2010 champion McDowell on 4 over. American Sam Stevens and Sweden's Ludvig Åberg are tied for the lead on 2 under. Leona Maguire and Lauren Walsh have completed their opening rounds at the Meijer LPGA Classic in Michigan. 2023 winner Maguire is 6 shots off the lead on even par, while Walsh is a further shot back at 1 over. And Irish doubles duo Conor Gannon and Charlie Barry are through to the semi-finals at the Dublin ATP Challenger 75. They defeated the number 1 seeds in 3 sets, winning the third set tiebreak 11-9. 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
0: Cloudy with some rain, lows of 15 degrees.
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9: It's a very big deal. It's a very big amount. I think you'd agree. €307,000. We need to talk about 98FM's Summer Cash Machine. And we will. Let's play some tunes first of all. The Kid Laroi with Justin Bieber on the way. Today, sun is shining. Is it still? Yes, it is.

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0: I didn't want to cut off Libianca Swoboda at the end there because she's from Cameroon and Cameroon didn't qualify for the 2026 World Cup. So she's feeling as heartbroken as us Irish as well, I'm sure. If that became a big hit, that would be nice, wouldn't it? Might make up for it. Sonny Fradera, Libianca, Let Me Be In Your Arms. Actually, no, it wouldn't probably make up for your nation not making it to the World Cup. We know all about that. I saw somebody with a video there on the street asking people, are you over it yet? Are you over the fact that Republic of Ireland didn't make it to the World Cup? And 95% of them, no, not over it, never will be. I totally understand. €307,000 in 98FM's cash machine would make up for it somewhat, wouldn't it?
1: Yeah.
0: It would, wouldn't it? It'd be nice to finally know, wouldn't it? I'll talk about it minutes from now. 98FM.
2: So, am will is go to Moyo. Marvise, a duller tourist, La Florence Road, Ladani. Exchena Martakiok, August. Well, ta Aaron knew it again. August, shut a just a man. Hey there on us Moyo and Blancha. Looks Kershay seals her Instagram. Go will Kupla Aaron Ella Ernvalok on Blancha. Big Shay ag instant on scale again. Ak on Blancha Kasha, Croig Shay on Aaron on Shin, La Toby Daintree, August Sam Finkelstein, Ox Kiapum Gul Shay on Varvad. 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
1: 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A lot of people, when they come into a significant amount of money, they decide to give up work. 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The cash machine randomly picks a number and Barry Dunn makes the call. Answer within five rings. Tell us the prize amount and the cash is yours. 307,000 euro. You're not going to get stage fright or anything now if Barry calls you tomorrow, are you? And blurt out a different amount. Please don't do that after getting the call. 307,000 euro is all Barry needs to hear from you. Text cash to 57557. 57557.

After 10 years making tunes, that's definitely a high point for Jonas Blue. And that's good going after 10 years. It's brand new. It's called Girl on Dublin's Best Music Mix 90 FM, where we play something new and then drop an old one like this. Old School Sunday this Sunday morning at 10 a.m. right here. 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

0: A very good night from the newsroom. The jury at the trial of Jeffrey Donaldson will resume their deliberations tomorrow. The seven men and five women were sent home by Judge Paul Ramsay just after 4:30 this afternoon following over 3 hours of deliberations at Newry Crown Court. Our reporter Jamie O'Hara was there.
1: Earlier, Judge Paul Ramsay told the jury when the case boils down to the bare bones, if they find the evidence of the complainants reliable, they can find the defendants guilty. He also said if they're unsure or not satisfied about the evidence, they can find the defendants not guilty. In his charge to the jury, Judge Ramsay said it's the prosecution who bear the burden of proving the guilt of an accused and said they must be satisfied beyond a reasonable doubt before convicting.
0: The jury in the trial of Riyad Bushikar has heard from firemen and a Garda who attended the scene of the alleged stabbing incident. The 52-year-old accused denies 8 charges relating to the alleged attack at Parnell Square in Dublin over 2 years ago. Emily Keegan reports.
2: Detective Garda Aaron Grattan told the court he was on patrol with 2 colleagues in an unmarked Garda car on the 23rd of November 2023 when they received a call about the alleged stabbing. He said there were already a number of emergency vehicles there when they arrived and the scene was chaotic. He said he could see a child being attended to by emergency services and a woman sitting on nearby steps screaming in pain. The jury heard he travelled to the Mater Hospital where Riyad Bushikar was also taken to receive treatment. Garda Grattan told the court he understood Mr. Bushikar to have been involved in the alleged incident and he seized the accused's clothes and runners and placed them in evidence bags. During cross-examination, the witness said Mr. Bushikar appeared to be unconscious during the limited interaction he had with him.
0: The Taoiseach insists eviction bans don't work in the short or medium term. It's after an Oireachtas committee recommended reintroducing a ban to tackle homelessness. The committee also suggested a referendum be held to enshrine the right of housing in the constitution. Speaking in Brussels this evening, Micheál Martin ruled out an eviction ban.
3: No, I think an eviction ban would depress and suppress supply. We have to concentrate on supply. It would send the wrong, it would be the wrong policy. They do not work in the short or medium term. It would discourage investment.
0: And that's it for now. More in an hour.
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7: A very good evening, I'm Will O'Callaghan. The Czech Republic and South Africa have shared a 1-1 draw in their second group stage match at the World Cup. Both teams lost their first game, so the result leaves them with work to do to progress. Switzerland and Bosnia and Herzegovina are just getting underway. That's before Canada, the co-host of the tournament, take on Qatar at 11. Republic of Ireland boss Carla Ward admits they've been handed the tie that everyone wanted to avoid in the World Cup playoffs. Ireland will expect to progress from a 2-legged tie with Kazakhstan later this year in the first round, but Ward's team will then need to overcome either Belgium or Poland over 2 legs in the next round if they're to book a place in the finals in Brazil. The Palestine FA insist they've not given their blessing to the upcoming games between Ireland and Israel in the Nations League. When announcing that the home fixture was moving to Dublin to a neutral venue, the FAI had said they'd spoken to the Palestine FA about fulfilling the games. But the PFA said earlier today they don't support the decision to proceed with the match. Women's National League champions Athlone Town have been drawn against North Macedonia's ZFK Skopje in the Women's Champions League qualifiers. The game will be played as a semi-final of a mini-qualifying tournament next month, with the venue yet to be decided. Liverpool have completed the signing of the Spanish winger Victor Munoz for €40 million. The 22-year-old has agreed a long-term contract at Anfield. Rory McIlroy is leading on what's been a testing opening day at Golf's US Open. The Masters champion is 3 under par after 14 holes at Shinnecock Hills, where play was delayed earlier due to fog. Patrick Harrington is 7 under par through 15, with Graham McDowell 5 over par after 15. Trainer Aidan O'Brien has his 100 Royal Ascot winner after Scandinavia took victory in today's feature, the Gold Cup. Ireland have beaten Spain 3-1 in their last game of the week in hockey's FIH Pro League. The goals for Ireland today coming from Emily Keely, Niamh Carey and Sarah McCauley. Ireland's victory sits them in 6th place in the table. And the Irish doubles duo of Conor Gannon and Charlie Barry are into the semi-finals of the Dublin ATP Challenger 75 tennis event. To hear live commentary of the League of Ireland every Friday, download the Go Loud app now.
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0: Cloudy and wet tonight. Heavy rain can be expected at times. Staying mild and humid, however, with lows not falling below 15 degrees.
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Sexy, you know it's Dublin's best music mix, 98FM. When you hear something like that, Jamiroquai, Cosmic Girl. In Brazil, it should be all about football at the moment, because to be honest with you, you can't write them off for the World Cup. 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

0: Kygo Khalid, Save My Love, Dublin's best music mix, 98 FM. I'm Andy Preston. WhatsApp's always on, by the way. 087-798-9898. Those damn vandals. They're having trouble in Brazil with them at the moment. See, there's a restoration project going on over there. And it involves statues located at the Calvário Monument in Carmo de Cajuru. How's my Brazilian pronunciation, Daniel, my friend? Don't answer that question. Anyway, the statues have been painted with eyebrows, eyelashes and lips. Could have been a lot worse. You and I have seen a lot worse, haven't we? It's prompted comparisons to Spain's infamous Monkey Christ restoration. Now, locals are up in arms over this, and a stern statement has gone out from church leaders and who've ordered the paint to be removed. And despite the criticism over this, it's attracted thousands of curious visitors, this thing. You're probably like me when you heard this story, and admit it, you laugh when you see posters at election time defaced with male genitalia drawn on politicians' foreheads.
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2: Hey, it's Alex Rowley here. It's that time of year again. You off in your holliers? Right, checklist time. Sun cream? Check. Keys? Check. Passport and boarding pass? Check. Books that you won't actually end up reading? Check. Power bank? Check. About that, if you are bringing any portable chargers on a plane this summer, here's something to note.
3: I was on a flight to the UK 2 weeks ago on a Ryanair flight, and the same thing happened. The cabin crew said, if you have a portable charger, make sure that it's, you know, in your hand luggage, on your person. Don't leave it in unattended.
2: Tech correspondent Jess Kelly has this advice if you are bringing your power banks.
3: The Civil Aviation Authority has said that more awareness is needed about these portable chargers. And this is on the back of a flight that was rerouted because a passenger alerted crew to the fact that they had packed a portable charger into the hold. The cabin crews on flights are flagging the need to have the portable charger on your person. They do say, if memory serves from the flight that I was on 2 weeks ago, it should be in your hand luggage or on your person.
2: Now, bet you didn't know that, did you?
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0: 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In fact, it'll be gone in 24 hours' time, less than that. Have you entered yet? 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You know exactly what you would do with it, but have you entered yet? 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Entry in by 3 p.m. tomorrow. The cash machine will randomly pick a number. Barry will make the call here on 98FM. Answer within five rings. 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The cash is yours. €307,000. 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Go on. 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

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Poppy Bascom on vocals, that Zone, Dublin's best music mix, 98 FM. I'm a big kid when it comes to Toy Story moves. It'll be me dragging the kids over the weekend. Conan O'Brien, Smarty Pants, he's in it this time. A toilet training tech toy. Apparently it steals the movie. Why do I get the feeling that this Smarty Pants thing may become a reality? 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

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I saw a great meme today, and it makes sense, makes absolute sense. It says you should always say yes to a quick 30-minute drink with your friends, because that hour and a half could be the best 6 hours of your life. And the drinks may be on you if you win 98 FM's Summer Cash Machine. €307,000. I'll talk about it just after nine.

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0: A very good night from the newsroom. The jury at the trial of Jeffrey Donaldson will resume their deliberations tomorrow. The seven men and five women were sent home by Judge Paul Ramsay just after 4:30 this afternoon, following over 3 hours of deliberations at Newry Crown Court. Jamie O'Hara reports from Newry.
1: Earlier, Judge Paul Ramsay told the jury when the case boils down to the bare bones, if they find the evidence of the complainants reliable, they can find the defendants guilty. He also said if they're unsure or not satisfied about the evidence, they can find the defendants not guilty. In his charge to the jury, Judge Ramsay said it's the prosecution who bear the burden of proving the guilt of an accused and said they must be satisfied beyond a reasonable doubt before convicting.
0: The government should introduce a series of emergency measures to tackle homelessness and enshrine the right to housing in the constitution. A cross-party committee of TDs and senators has published a number of recommendations aimed at addressing the housing and homelessness crisis. Among the proposals is the introduction of a ban on no-fault evictions. Committee member and Social Democrats housing spokesperson Rory Hearn says the previous government had already recommended introducing a constitutional right to housing.
2: On the recommendation in relation to the right to housing, so the Housing Commission, which the government set up, the previous government set up, they recommended that there would be a right to housing. The Housing Commission recommended that and did a very significant report that there would be a right to housing inserted in the constitution, and they outlined very clearly the significance it would mean.
0: The EU's foreign chief says she's had difficult but constructive discussions with her Israeli counterpart. However, Kajay Kallas has refused to be drawn on reported comments she's alleged to have made comparing Israel to apartheid South Africa. She said her comments on the Middle East are in the public domain and on record. It comes as the Israeli foreign minister severed ties with her over the issue. Commissioner Kallas insists she's still waiting to hold discussions with Gideon Saar.
3: I've had very good, open and frank and sometimes very difficult discussions with the Minister Saar I found very much constructive. So we are willing to, of course, continue with this.
0: And that's it for now. More in an hour.
4: Look, I'm not going to tell you I found the one in a week. I've done a few dates that were fine, forgettable. And that's dating, isn't it? 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And you can't ask for more than that, can you? Go on, take a chance.
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7: A very good evening, I'm Will O'Callaghan. The Czech Republic and South Africa have shared a 1-1 draw in their second group stage match at the World Cup. Both teams lost their opening game, so the result leaves them with work to do to progress. It's 0-0 between Switzerland and Bosnia and Herzegovina, heading into the second half in Los Angeles. Republic of Ireland boss Carlo Ward admits they've been handed the tie that everyone wanted to avoid in the World Cup playoffs. Ireland will expect to progress from a two-legged tie with Kazakhstan later this year in the first round, but Ward's team will need to overcome either Belgium or Poland over two legs in the next round if they're to book a place for the finals in Brazil. The Women's National League champions at Lone Town have been drawn against North Macedonia's Skopje in the Women's Champions League qualifiers. That game will be played as the semi-final of a mini qualifying tournament next month, with the venue yet to be decided. Liverpool have completed the signing of Spanish winger Victor Munoz for €40 million. The 22-year-old has agreed a long-term contract at Anfield, and Tottenham have bought defender Jan-Paul van Hekke from Brighton. Spurs have paid £52 million to capture the Dutchman, who signed a long-term contract. Rory McIlroy is carded a 1-under-par round of 69 at Golf's US Open. The Masters champion is one shot behind the clubhouse leader. That's Sam Stevens of the USA at Shinnecock Hills, where play was delayed earlier due to fog. Porter Carrington shot a 7-over opening round, with Graham McDowell 6-over into day two. Shane Lowry is just out on course to open his round, which he's unlikely to complete tonight. Trainer Aidan O'Brien has his 100 Royal Ascot win after Scandinavia took victory in the Gold Cup today. That was the feature race. Jockey Ryan Moore on board there. Ireland have beaten Spain 3-1 in their last game of the week in hockey's FIH Pro League. It was Emily Keely, Niamh Carey and Sarah McCauley who got the Irish goals in the Netherlands, and that victory moves Ireland to 6th place in the table. And the Irish doubles duo of Conor Gannon and Charlie Barry are into the semi-finals of Dublin's ATP Challenge 75 tennis event. To hear live commentary of the League of Ireland every Friday, download the Go Loud app now.
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0: Cloudy and wet tonight. Heavy rain can be expected at times. Staying mild and humid, however, with lows not falling below 15 degrees.
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9: machine. Tomorrow it happens. Been talking about it for long enough. And once it's done tomorrow, we'll start talking about it again because it'll be refilled with another life-changing sum of money. But tomorrow, €307,000 will go from 98 FM's Summer Cash Machine. You want it, don't you? All the details how to enter on the way. Yeah! Big fan of Becky Hills as Jack Whitehaller is the other way round. Becky's on the way with more, now Spiller, Groovejet.

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0: Party and Spritz. 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This is Dublin's best music mix, 98 FM. I'm Andy Preston. If you're a gamer, you're going to absolutely love this. For parents, might pose a bit of a problem. You see, Sony, they just filed a patent for a new PlayStation controller. This thing has buttons that can change resistance and even grip a player's fingers. Can you imagine the gaming experience with this thing now? It uses magnets to make buttons harder or softer to press depending on what's happening in the game. And in some situations, buttons can actually sink under a player's finger before tightening again to simulate being trapped or grabbed. Can you imagine that? For gamers, great. For parents trying to get PlayStation controllers out of their child's hands during the summer, like now, bit of a problem, I think.
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1: I got drive, I don't need a car. 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Fall off what? I ain't seen the horse. 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
1: I can do no more to convince you to get your name in for 98FM's Summer Cash Machine. What else can I say? Well, remember Jane almost 2 weeks ago now, who won €306,000. She couldn't believe it. I bet she believes it now because that amount is staring out of her from her bank account. Probably a little bit of it gone, maybe a holiday. She was talking at the time about buying a house. Maybe she started to make moves already. And a happy home for Jane McMahon and her family. What about you? 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Answer within 5 rings. Tell us the prize amount. The cash is yours, €307,000. Text cash to 57557. That's 57557. My work is done. 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

I haven't heard in a long time. I remember the video for that was filmed in Ibiza, which is going to sound just right if you're heading to Ibiza this summer. If not, well, there's always 98FM Summer Cash Machine worth €307,000. But you know about that already and you've entered, haven't you? Wonderful. Mel C, I turn to you. And now Dario G, Sunshine. 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

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I'm going 90s and noughties this week. 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

0: A very good night from the newsroom. The US has lifted its naval blockade of Iranian ports after both sides signed a peace framework. The Iranian deal has come into effect. It comes as Iran's supreme leader says Donald Trump made a deal out of desperation, according to the BBC. The US Vice President J.D. Vance claims 12.5 million barrels of oil passed through the Strait of Hormuz last night. The Taoiseach says commentators and politics need to accept the concept of the conscience vote. It emerged after a large number of government TDs voted against a Sinn Féin bill that would remove the three-day waiting period for an abortion. That's despite both the Fianna Fáil and Fine Gael leaders voting to back the opposition proposal. Speaking in Brussels this evening, Taoiseach Micheál Martin says it's a sign of maturity of the country's political system.
1: I'm fairly calm about it, and I fully accept the right of every individual to exercise a conscious vote and a free vote in the manner that they did, and that's how I really do look at it. And I think it's a sign of the maturity of our political system that we can arrive at a situation where we can have a much more measured discussion and deliberation on these issues.
0: The government should introduce a series of emergency measures to tackle homelessness and enshrine the right to housing in the Constitution. A cross-party committee of TDs and senators has published a number of recommendations aimed at addressing the housing and homelessness crisis. Among the proposals is the introduction of a ban on no-fault evictions. Committee member and Social Democrats housing spokesperson Rory Hearn says the previous government had already recommended introducing a constitutional right to housing.
2: On the recommendation in relation to the right to housing, so the Housing Commission, which the government set up, they recommended that there would be a right to housing. The Housing Commission recommended that and did a very significant report that there would be a right to housing inserted in the Constitution. And they outlined very clearly the significance it would mean.
0: Netflix has cancelled The Bears after one season. The show by Stranger Things creators The Duffer Brothers debuted in May on the streaming platform and starred Alfred Molina. It followed a group of unlikely heroes at a retirement community who came together to stop an otherworldly threat from stealing time. That's it for now. We'll have more in an hour.
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5: A very good night. I'm Will O'Callaghan. Switzerland have their first win at this year's World Cup. They've beaten Bosnia 3-1 to move on to 4 points from two games. Earlier, it finished 1-1 between the Czech Republic and South Africa in Atlanta. Republic of Ireland boss Carlo Ward admits they've been handed the tie that everyone wanted to avoid in the World Cup playoffs. Ireland will expect to progress from a two-legged tie with Kazakhstan later this year in the first round, but Ward's team will then need to overcome either Belgium or Poland over two legs in the next round there to book a place in next summer's finals in Brazil. The Women's National League champions at Lone Town have been drawn against North Macedonia's Skopje in the Women's Champions League qualifiers. The game will take place as a semi-final of a mini-qualifying tournament next month, with the venue yet to be decided. Liverpool have tonight completed the signing of Spanish winger Victor Muñez for €40 million. The 22-year-old has agreed what the club have called a long-term contract at Anfield. And Tottenham have bought defender Jan-Paul van Hekke from Brighton. Spurs have paid £52 million to capture the Dutchman, who has also signed a long-term contract. Rory McIlroy has carded a 1-under-par opening round of 69 at Golf's US Open. The Masters champion is one shot behind the clubhouse leader Sam Stevens of the USA at Shinnecock Hills, where play was delayed for quite a period of time earlier due to fog. Padraig Harrington has shot a 7-over opening round, with Graham McDowell also facing a fight to make the weekend at 6-over into day two. Cork captain Dara Fitzgibbon has returned to their team to face Offaly in the All-Ireland Hurling quarterfinals this weekend. With Tim O'Mahony and Tommy O'Connell out injured, Fitzgibbon comes in to partner Brian Roach in midfield. The other changes are in the Rebels' attack, with Hugh O'Connor and Alan Walsh in for Barry Walsh and William Buckley. Kerry boss Jack O'Connor has made just one change for Saturday's All-Ireland Football Championship clash with Armagh. Paul Murphy comes into the defence for the defending champions, with Evan Looney dropping down to the bench. Trainer Aidan O'Brien has now hit 100 Royal Ascot winners after Scandinavia took victory in today's feature, the Gold Cup. Jockey Ryan Moore pipped the defending champion Trollerman at the line, and Ireland have beaten Spain 3-1 in their their last game of the week at hockey's FIH Pro League. Emily Keely, Niamh Carey and Sarah McCauley scored the goals for Ireland in the Netherlands, and Ireland are up to sixth place in the table ahead of the next round of games in Germany next week. To hear live commentary of the League of Ireland every Friday, download the Go Loud app now.
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0: Cloudy and wet tonight. Heavy rain can be expected at times. Staying mild and humid, however, with lows not falling below 15 degrees.
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Catherine here playing Dublin's best music mix for your Thursday night. Hey, the weekend's almost here. It's Friday tomorrow, which is hard to believe. Do you want to win €307,000 on 98FM Summer Cash Machine tomorrow? Yeah, I thought you might. We're setting you up nicely for summer and the rest of the year and your life in general. All the details coming right up. But first, Jay-Z and Mr. Hudson.

0: Lady Gaga and Do Shy with Runway on 98FM. Right, this is it. It's here. Tomorrow we are making this life-changing call and I want you to be on the other end of the phone to Barry Dunn. €307,000. 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

Lucky and Mall Grab, just the way you are on 98FM. It's Catherine here playing the tunes this Thursday night. I've got some Haven and Caitlin Argan on the way, but right now, Major Lazer and Justin Bieber. Love this.

0: Oh, what a beaut of a tune for your Thursday night. That is Haven, Caitlin Argan, I Run on 98FM. And hey, something new has arrived on the Go Loud app. We have just launched 98FM Old School. So you know the way Andy Preston is here every Sunday from 10 playing Old School Sunday tunes. Well, we've now got a brand new radio station playing the biggest throwback anthems. We're talking top shelf nostalgia here. 98FM Old School has non-stop 90s and noughties. They're the songs that basically filled your first MP3 player. 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

0: 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It's like that on 98FM, and I've got plenty more where that came from in the news, after the news at 11, I should say. I've got some Rudimental, John Newman, the new one from Tame Impala and Jenny that I cannot get enough of, and we'll have some Generation Love too. Catch you then.
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0: A very good night from the newsroom. The Taoiseach says commentators in politics need to accept the concept of the conscious vote. It's emerged after a large number of government TDs voted against a Sinn Féin bill that would remove the three-day waiting period for an abortion. That's despite both the Fianna Fáil and Fine Gael leaders voting to back the opposition proposal. Speaking in Brussels this evening, Taoiseach Micheál Martin said it's a sign of maturity of the country's political system.
1: I'm fairly calm about it, and I fully accept the right of every individual to exercise a conscious vote and a free vote in the manner that they did, and that's how I really do look at it. And I think it's a sign of the maturity of our political system that we can arrive at a situation where we can have a much more measured discussion and deliberation on these issues.
0: The US has lifted its naval blockade of Iranian ports after both sides signed a peace framework. The Iranian deal has come into effect. Iran's supreme leader says President Donald Trump made the deal out of desperation, according to the BBC. The US Vice President J.D. Vance claims 12.5 million barrels of oil passed through the Strait of Hormuz last night. Families of vulnerable people at the centre of abuse allegations at a County Antrim hospital say their concerns were ignored. A public inquiry into Muckamore Abbey's found profound and deeply troubling failures in their care, with more than 100 recommendations made. Belfast Health and Social Care Trust has apologised. Inquiry Chair Tom Clark said he hopes it acts as a turning point to ensure what happened at the hospital can never be repeated.
2: If our recommendations are implemented, I think I can say that it is very, very much less likely that this will ever be able to happen again. If the Department of Health doesn't act, and if trusts don't react to recommendations, there is every danger that it will. It's really important that people take these recommendations seriously and act on them.
0: The government should introduce a series of emergency measures to tackle homelessness and enshrine the right to housing in the Constitution. Among the proposals by cross-party committees and senators is the introduction of a ban on no-fault evictions. Committee member and Social Democrats housing spokesperson Rory Hearn said the previous government had already recommended introducing a constitutional right to housing.
3: On the recommendation in relation to right to housing, so the Housing Commission, which the previous government set up, they recommended that there would be a right to housing. The Housing Commission recommended that, and did a very significant report, that there would be a right to housing inserted in the constitution. And they outlined very clearly the significance it would mean.
0: And that's your news for now.
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6: A very good night. I'm Will O'Callaghan. Switzerland have their first win at this year's World Cup. They've beaten Bosnia 4-1 to move on to 4 points from two games. Earlier, it finished 1-0 between the Czech Republic and South Africa in Atlanta. Republic of Ireland boss Carlo Ward admits they've been handed the tie that everyone wanted to avoid in the World Cup playoffs. Ireland will expect to progress from a two-legged tie with Kazakhstan later this year in the first round, but Ward's team will then need to overcome either Belgium or Poland over two legs in the next round if they are to book a place in next summer's finals in Brazil. The Women's National League champions at Lone Town have been drawn against North Macedonia's Skopje in the Women's Champions League qualifiers. The game will take place as a semi-final of a mini-qualifying tournament next month, with the venue yet to be decided. Liverpool have tonight completed the signing of Spanish winger Victor Muñez for €40 million. The 22-year-old has agreed what the club have called a long-term contract at Anfield. And Tottenham have bought defender Jan-Paul van Hekke from Brighton. Spurs have paid £52 million to capture the Dutchman, who has also signed a long-term contract. Rory McIlroy has carded a 1-under-par opening round of 69 at Golf's US Open. The Masters champion is one shot behind the clubhouse leader Sam Stevens of the USA at Shinnecock Hills, where play was delayed for quite a period of time earlier due to fog. Patrick Harrington has shot a 7-over opening round, with Graham McDowell also facing a fight to make the weekend at 6-over into day two. Cork captain Dara Fitzgibbon has returned to their team to face Offaly in the All-Ireland Hurling quarterfinals this weekend. With Tim O'Mahony and Tommy O'Connell out injured, Fitzgibbon comes in to partner Brian Roach in midfield. The other changes are in the Rebels' attack, with Hugh O'Connor and Alan Walsh in for Barry Walsh and William Buckley. Kerry boss Jack O'Connor has made just one change for Saturday's All-Ireland Football Championship clash with Armagh. Paul Murphy comes into the defence for the defending champions, with Evan Looney dropping down to the bench. Trainer Aidan O'Brien has now hit 100 Royal Ascot winners after Scandinavia took victory in today's feature, the Gold Cup. Jockey Ryan Moore pipped the defending champion Trollerman at the line. And Ireland have beaten Spain 3-1 in their last game of the week at hockey's FIH Pro League. Emily Keely, Niamh Carey and Sarah McCauley scored the goals for Ireland in the Netherlands. And Ireland are up to 6th place in the table ahead of the next round of games in Germany next week. To hear live commentary of the League of Ireland every Friday, download the Go Loud app now.
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0: Cloudy and wet tonight. Heavy rain can be expected at times. Staying mild and humid, however, with lows not falling below 15 degrees.
7: Hey, it's Catherine here playing the tunes tonight. Ready to feel the love? We're kicking off this hour with Rudimental and John Newman.
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0: From a very exciting summer. Tomorrow at 3. Answer.

and Jenny with Dracula, new to 98FM. It is a quality collab, isn't it? I love it so much. It's given real 70s vibes, and with the vocals too, yeah. Except, listen, here in Ireland, we can't run from the sun. Enjoy it when it's out, okay? Arco,

0: I get to play tunes like that for you. K-Class with Let Me Show You Love on 98FM. And hey, we got to show Rebecca and Brendan some love now with a new winner on 98FM's Matchy Matchy. Seriously, it's been months since we had a last winner. Could you be the one to do it tomorrow? Finish off the week in style. Just match three words and you'll win a long list of prizes, including an air fryer, an egg chair. What else have they got? A curly blow dry, dry robes, a trampoline, and there's so many more. So you want to get your hands on those prizes? You got to turn up 98FM's Big Breakfast just after 8 a.m. tomorrow and listen on the Go Loud app. Good luck to you with that. Adam Ford is on the way next, and I've got another and 54 Ultra coming right up too.
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0: and R&B tunes. Thursday night, it's the weekend tomorrow. That's how I look at it, at least. Let's celebrate Friday. 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
1: Well, good morning to you. We'd love to give you some IMC cinema passes if you send us in a WhatsApp voice note sharing your little win. Your little win is that small thing in life that's giving you a bit of a boost, made you smile. And your little win can be anything. It could be that you put on a wash yesterday and you hung it out to dry in the garden because it was so sunny.
2: Yeah, it was probably dry within minutes.
1: This is it. Your little win could be that you went to see David Gray last night at Fairview Park.
2: Goya! He was only in the... He played a gig in our office. Because we share like a building with a number of other radio stations, and David Gray was doing a live gig in the office a couple of weeks ago. And when I was playing Matchy Matchy one morning, I had to go to the soundproof booth, and all I could do was like,
1: that whole album, that White Ladder album, was just brilliant. Amazing. So maybe you enjoyed David Gray in the sunshine.
2: I don't know if it's an urban myth or not, but I there is like a claim that at one stage there were more copies of White Ladder in Ireland than there were people.
1: Really?
2: And I don't know how true that is.
1: Well, I definitely had a copy on CD.
2: Did you have more than one?
1: Perhaps. And sorry, last night David Gray was supported by the Divine Comedy.
2: Oh, brilliant.
1: Yeah.
2: That's fun.
1: Gas. Or your little win could be like Claire's.
3: Morning, guys. My little win is today is my Friday. I am off tomorrow to go to Ballymacarvey to celebrate the lovely Shauna and Connor's wedding. So big congratulations to them.
2: Oh, that's amazing, Claire. Shauna and Connor, congratulations.
1: Congratulations. If you send us in your little win right now, we'll send you out some IMC cinema passes. The number is 0877 98 98 98. Brendan, what is your little win?
2: My little win is that my sister's home for the weekend. She landed yesterday, so I'm going to get to hang out with her for a few days.
1: Absolutely.
2: I haven't seen
1: fabulous.
2: Her in ages. So yeah. I'm just going to have a nice weekend of catching up.
1: It's nice when you have a couple of days in a row as well.
2: Yeah, exactly.
1: Do you
2: yeah.
1: know?
2: So I think she'll be staying in mine one of the nights.
1: Oh yeah, will perhaps. You do a cheese board?
2: I probably will.
1: Yeah.
2: For all the talking I do about cheese boards, I have not done one in I don't know how long. I don't even think I did one at Christmas.
1: Really?
2: Yeah, I don't think I've done a cheese board in a very long time.
1: Is a cheese board a bit of a sort more of a wintry thing?
2: I feel like it's more of a wintery
1: thing. Yeah, because I had my family over a couple of weeks ago to the garden, and it was a really sunny day, and I had the cheese. It was just sweating.
2: Yeah.
1: bring it in.
2: You and the cheese both. yeah, so my little win is Roisin's home for a few days, and we're going to get to spend some quality time together.
1: Lovely.
2: What's your little win?
1: My little win is I'm going off on my holidays for a few days.
2: Lovely.
1: This afternoon. So I'm going to Italy for a city break, but I think it's going to be very warm. Anyway.
2: Buongiorno.
1: Buongiorno. Yesterday, I was having a little poke around the shops.
2: Yep.
1: And I was looking for a pair of sandals that, you know, you can use the sandal as a shoe in Ireland, but will also work on holidays abroad.
2: You're very specific about your footwear.
1: I really am.
2: Yeah.
1: So there I was, strutting around Grafton Street, walked into M&S.
2: Oh, are they
1: what
2: on you?
1: What do you think of my new sandals?
2: Sorry, they're leopard print.
1: They're leopard print with a black sole.
2: I love them.
1: And they're like walking on air.
2: Sorry, they're
1: so
2: where did you find them now?
1: Marks and Spencer's.
2: Oh, fab.
1: Oh, I'm telling you,
2: the
1: stuff in M&S now, they're killing it this
2: year.
1: Yeah,
2: they really are.
1: So that's my little win. I have very comfortable footwear on that I'll be able to wear both in Ireland and in Italy.
2: And abroad. It all started with the seasonally transitional shoe earlier this year. And now here we are with the summer sandal.
1: This is it.
2: Okay, summer sandals and sisters, what is your little win? We'd love to hear from you this morning. If you WhatsApp us, 0877 98 98 98.
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0: 7:47 with Rebecca and Brendan.
1: And Lisa in Rialto has been on, says that her little win is I forgot to bring my lunch to work with me, so I've decided to treat myself to my favourite sandwich today instead.
0: Lisa, I love that for you. Will you please follow up with the details of what your favourite sandwich is?
1: Yes.
0: Because now that's all I'll think about.
1: You're going to have one too, Brendan, right?
0: Yeah, I need inspiration, Lisa. Thank you. Lucy, you're on 90FM. How are you?
2: I'm good, how are you?
1: Oh, we're great, Lucy. Tell us your little win this morning.
2: Mine is probably that I got my slick back bun correct the very first time.
1: Your slick back bun turned out great. Is this the first time you've ever done this?
2: No, but usually takes about 5 goes.
0: Okay, so Lucy, now for everyone like me who has an idea maybe of what a slick back bun is but isn't fully sure, will you explain what you're talking about?
2: Well, it involves a slick back brush, a lot of hairspray, probably a bit of gel, a lot of bobbins and clips as well.
0: So this is this like an Aer Lingus style bun that's like immaculate?
2: Exactly, yes.
1: Sorry, and the glamour, Lucy.
2: It's needed in the weather today as well.
1: Yeah, this is it. I'm wondering, do you use one of those kind of donut spongy things to wrap the hair around, or how do you get the bun looking so good?
2: No, a normal bobbin and then a scrunchie, and wrap the hair around the scrunchie, usually in a brown colour.
1: Oh,
0: very good.
2: Yeah, that's how I do it.
1: Gosh, Lucy, and are you going anywhere nice with the bun?
2: No, into town, it's work.
1: Into work.
0: Looking slick. Do you know what I saw in the shop the other day? And I hadn't seen them in years. Do either of you remember a bumpet?
1: No.
0: So a bumpet was like, do you remember back in the early noughties, like think X Factor time, and the gals used to like do a huge fringe that was like pushed forward?
1: A quiff. Yeah, I used to do a quiff.
0: And I think it was a bit like the donut for the bun, but you'd put a bumpet in your hair.
1: Gas.
0: And they haven't been around for, well, I haven't seen them around. Anyway, I saw one in Mr. Price.
1: They're making a comeback.
0: I think the bumpets are on the way back, guys.
1: Oh, Lucy, there's a new hairstyle to try out next week. Yeah.
0: When you take the slick back bun down now, you can stick a bumpet in the next time. Lucy, have a great day at work. I hope everyone compliments your bun.
2: Thank you so much.
0: Cheers, Lucy. Viola shared her little win.
3: My little win of the day, I'm going for 3 weeks holiday this evening. Woohoo!
0: 3 weeks?
1: That's going to be amazing. Switch off. You'll be sitting out in the sun, packing a Lay's.
0: Yeah,
1: the dream.
0: Fabulous. And here's Damien.
4: My little win is really unusual. I am the least Christmassy person you'll ever meet. My middle names are Ba and Humbug. Okay. But yesterday, I bought my first Christmas present for my granddaughter. She has absolutely no clue, but she's going to be a very happy young girl when she sees the Cubs tickets on Christmas morning.
1: Aww.
0: Damo, this is what happens. The grandkids melt the old hearts.
1: Yes, yes, yes. Got you very organized. That's absolutely amazing. You know when you get a gift, and it doesn't matter what time of the year it is, you know, and you know it's the right thing and you've nailed it. So it takes the pressure off now.
0: Well, Damien, Feliz Navidad to you. thank you for sharing your little wins. You're all getting IMC cinema passes, and we'll do it again the same time tomorrow morning. As Damo says, it's a bit random and bizarre, but that's what we love about little wins.
1: We do.
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0: short clip of a very famous person laughing on air, and it's up to you to figure out exactly who it is. If you guess correctly, you will win an amazing prize, a €500 flight voucher, so you could be jetting off to a destination of your choice.
1: Good morning to Dan. You're on 98FM. Dan, how are you?
2: Good, thank you. Morning, guys.
0: Good morning to you, Dan. Where are you this morning in Dublin?
2: I'm actually down in Waterford at the moment.
1: Good man, Dan, listening in from Waterford. Any nice plans for the rest of the week or the weekend?
2: I'm actually going to a wedding now, flying out on Sunday.
1: Go on.
2: To Braga in Portugal. Oh,
1: lovely.
0: Gosh, that's going to be fab. And it'd be great now if you win this flight voucher to go somewhere else afterwards to recover.
2: I definitely would, yeah.
1: Okay, Dan, tell us, who's laughing now?
2: Is it Richard E. Grant?
0: Is it Richard E. Grant?
1: It's not, no, Dan. Sorry,
0: Dan. Great guess.
1: Thanks for playing.
2: Guys,
1: enjoy the wedding.
2: No problem,
0: and next up, we have Aisling, who's in Clongriffin. Aisling, good morning. How are you?
3: Hi, good morning.
1: Aisling, how's your morning so far? What are you up to for the day?
3: It's good. Yeah, we just got the kids out of school, so yeah, we're all good.
0: And Aisling, do you have any holidays booked?
3: No, do you know what? We're just back from Malaga, so...
1: Oh, nice.
3: If we do get it now, we can probably go somewhere nice now for Miley's birthday.
1: Oh, very good. Okay, well, there's a €500 flight voucher up for grabs, Aisling. If you can tell us, who's laughing now?
3: I think it's Liam Neeson.
0: Is it Liam Neeson?
1: It's
0: Sorry, Aisling.
3: No worries.
1: Thanks for trying. Good. Thanks for listening. Have a great day.
3: No problem. You too. Bye.
1: Okay. We've been playing this now for 4 days so far.
0: 4 days. 8 guesses so far. All incorrect.
1: Yes. And handy for you, you can now see what people have guessed. All the incorrect guesses are on 98fm.com/laugh. If you'd like to have a go, if you know who is laughing now, for your chance to win that €500 flight voucher, WhatsApp laugh and your name to 0877 98 98 98.
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0: Now this weekend, one of Dublin's most colourful neighbourhood celebrations returns. The Stony Batter Festival is back, bringing together music, food, history and community events, quirky competitions and thousands of people together in Dublin 7. Joining us now is Louise Keegan, chairperson of the festival. Louise, good morning, what's the crack?
5: Hi guys, it's lovely to talk to you this morning. Thank you so much for having us on. We should have got you to write all of our promo. That was brilliant.
1: Louise, we're absolutely thrilled to talk with you this morning. For anyone who's never made it to the Stony Batter Festival, what is it that makes it so special?
5: I think what makes it so special is we don't curate all of the events. We put the shout out and all of our kind of lovely local businesses and local residents come in with mad ideas about what they want to do over the weekend. And we basically pull it all together and then add a little bit of flair ourselves every now and again.
0: Louise, can you tell us about the cat crawl? This is something I'm very interested in.
5: The cat crawl is, as I mentioned, a very random event. So basically, this lovely woman who lives in Stony Batter came up with this idea last year. How she does it, I do not know, but she encourages local people with cats to get them to sit in their window for a 2-hour little session on the Saturday morning, and then she creates a little map and you follow it around and you go to find people's cats.
0: Oh now, my God.
5: As you can imagine, cats are not the most dependable. Mm. So you may or may not see a cat in the window, but that's the excitement of it. Will I see a cat? Will I not see a cat?
1: I love the ridiculousness of it. It's just brilliant. So Reb is into the cats. I personally now am excited about the heated rivalry quiz. What can you tell us about that?
5: As am I, Brendan. As am I. We all have little pet projects for the festival. This is my personal pet project. We have a very short, very silly, very fun quiz happening at 5 o'clock on Saturday upstairs in Kavanagh's pub. We're going to have to restrict it to over 18s. If anyone has watched Heated Rivalry, you'll understand why. We have the famous, infamous Emer McLeod is hosting. She's extremely funny. And we have lots of surprises. We will definitely be doing a video around. And I'm pretty sure you can guess what's going to be in that video around. It's completely silly. And the winner can win a fabulous bespoke badge with the lads' shirt numbers on it. And very exciting other prizes that I probably can't say on radio.
0: We're very intrigued.
1: Yes.
0: Yeah, we love heated rivalry. Picklepalooza might be the greatest event name ever created. Tell us what happens at Picklepalooza.
5: I think it may be the greatest event as well, because the potential for, can I just say, vomiting is very high on stage. It's great fun. People have to eat pickles in each stage. The intensity of the pickles varies. We have had shots of brine rounds, which is incredibly disgusting. And the last round, every year, Seanine, the owner of Mulligan's Pub, mixes it up a wee bit. Last year, the last round was eating a full, and I mean a full-size Spanish onion pickled, like an apple. Whoever finished it first won. And I mean, the timing on that was outstanding. Oh. And actually, this year we have last year's reigning champion is coming along to be our host. And when we asked him, his exact words were, "I would be honoured."
1: Louise, look, it just sounds like the absolute crack between the cat crawl, Picklepalooza, the heated rivalry quiz. For anyone who's listening this morning who thinks this also sounds absolutely deadly and wants to come along, is it ticketed? Can you just turn up? What's the crack?
5: Loads of the events are just turn up. On Sunday, we close the street. We have like about a kilometre of street closure from 11:30 to 4:30. So come along, stroll around, see Picklepalooza, see the push-up competition. We have three stages. They can check out stonybatterfestival.ie for everything there, and book events on Friday and Saturday as well.
1: Brilliant stuff. Do we know how the weather's looking yet, or is it too soon to tell?
5: Oh, I was onto it already today. It was looking like it was going to rain tomorrow, and then Saturday, Sunday. So everything crossed, Child of Prague out, the whole shebang.
1: Brilliant stuff.
0: We're manifesting great weather, and it's going to be an amazing weekend. Louise Keegan from the Stony Batter Festival, thank you so much for chatting with us this morning on 98FM.
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0: Brendan, you've got a story on the way about someone being insulted.
1: Yeah, it's on the way in the next few minutes. First, though, we need to talk about a German man and his massive sausage. Tommy Schmidt is his name.
6: Hello.
1: And he's just built the world's largest sausage out of Lego. Everything is
0: awesome. He made a sausage out of Lego.
1: Yeah.
0: That would be hard to do with the round bits of the sausage, wouldn't it?
1: Completely. So he used 65,000 bricks to complete his challenge.
6: Gosh.
1: And you're right, it was really tricky. So in total, between the planning and everything, it took a year to complete, but the actual build of said sausage took a full 6 months.
0: Yeah.
1: Because he did the sausage in the bun.
0: In the bun as well?
1: The bratwurst in the bun.
0: Okay, so it's kind of like a hot dog.
1: Tommy's giant Lego sausage proudly stands at 6 feet and 6.7 inches long, a new world record.
0: Very good.
1: He says it's a tribute to his home region where the bratwurst is a local speciality. Schmidt's sausage is now on display at the headquarters of a local meat producer.
0: Is it?
1: So I don't know if you just walk into reception and...
0: I suppose that's a tourist attraction now. It's a world record-breaking sausage.
1: A record-breaking sausage. Fair play to Tommy Schmidt. Finally this morning, we only wished him a happy birthday yesterday as he turned 83. This morning, I have a story about this fella.
7: Her name was Lola. She was a showgirl with yellow feathers.
1: This really tickled me now when I read it this morning.
0: What's Barry Manilow up to?
1: A Barry Manilow fan has been banned from meeting his idol.
0: Oh.
1: After staff called his wig and jacket an insult to the singer.

0: its garish orange jacket.
1: Oh, did you think so?
0: Studded with a very bright and clashing coloured stones.
1: What colour were the stones?
0: I have a photo of Wayne here.
1: This is like the
0: fashion
1: police.
0: Standing beside a cutout of Barry Manilow because he couldn't meet the real one.
1: Do you know what?
0: Google this morning.
1: Like, if that was a costume for Halloween, you'd know straight away that he was supposed to be Barry Manilow. Wouldn't you?
0: You'd know who he was, yeah.
1: And the wig's not that horrendous. So I don't like the yellow, but I think that he made a big effort to meet his idol.
0: Yeah. So anyway, off he popped for his meet and greet, dressed like Barry Manilow, only to be told he wouldn't be let in unless he took the get-up off.
1: Mm-hmm.
0: The Barry staff said it was an insult to Barry.
1: Oh, dear.
0: So Wayne was stood there with, get this, his friend Janet, who is a backing singer in Wayne's Manilow tribute act, celebrating Barry. He's a Barry Manilow tribute.
1: He's like an impersonator. I wonder, was Barry himself intimidated?
0: May have been threatened. They refused to change, arguing no dress code was mentioned beforehand. He and Janet were offered a refund.
1: Well, yeah, I'm glad they got their money back. I'm sure he can go perform in that outfit straight after.
0: I'm sure, yeah, he'll make his money back. That is Brendan's bit.
1: Thanks, Brendan.
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0: A very good night from the newsroom. The Taoiseach says commentators in politics need to accept the concept of the conscious vote. It's emerged after a large number of government TDs voted against a Sinn Féin bill that would remove the three-day waiting period for an abortion. That's despite both the Fianna Fáil and Fine Gael leaders voting to back the opposition proposal. Speaking in Brussels this evening, Taoiseach Micheál Martin said it's a sign of maturity of the country's political system.
1: I'm fairly calm about it, and I fully accept the right of every individual to exercise a conscious vote and a free vote in the manner that they did, and that's how I really do look at it. And I think it's a sign of the maturity of our political system that we can arrive at a situation where we can have a much more measured discussion and deliberation on these issues.
0: The US has lifted its naval blockade of Iranian ports after both sides signed a peace framework. The Iranian deal has come into effect. Iran's supreme leader says President Donald Trump made the deal out of desperation, according to the BBC. The US Vice President J.D. Vance claims 12.5 million barrels of oil passed through the Strait of Hormuz last night. Families of vulnerable people at the centre of abuse allegations at a County Antrim hospital say their concerns were ignored. A public inquiry into Muckamore Abbey's found profound and deeply troubling failures in their care, with more than 100 recommendations made. Belfast Health and Social Care Trust has apologised. Inquiry Chair Tom Clark said he hopes it acts as a turning point to ensure what happened at the hospital can never be repeated.
2: If our recommendations are implemented, I think I can say that it is very, very much less likely that this will ever be able to happen again. If the Department of Health doesn't act, and if trusts don't react to recommendations, there is every danger that it will. It's really important that people take these recommendations seriously and act on them.
0: The government should introduce a series of emergency measures to tackle homelessness and enshrine the right to housing in the Constitution. Among the proposals by cross-party committees and senators is the introduction of a ban on no-fault evictions. Committee member and Social Democrats housing spokesperson Rory Hearn said the previous government had already recommended introducing a constitutional right to housing.
3: On the recommendation in relation to the right to housing, so the Housing Commission, which the previous government set up, they recommended that there would be a right to housing. The Housing Commission recommended that, and did a very significant report, that there would be a right to housing inserted in the constitution. And they outlined very clearly the significance it would make.
0: And that's your news for now.
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5: A very good night. I'm Will O'Callaghan. Switzerland have their first win at this year's World Cup. They've beaten Bosnia 4-1 to move on to 4 points from two games. Earlier, it finished 1-0 between the Czech Republic and South Africa in Atlanta. Republic of Ireland boss Carlo Ward admits they've been handed the tie that everyone wanted to avoid in the World Cup playoffs. Ireland will expect to progress from a two-legged tie with Kazakhstan later this year in the first round, but Ward's team will then need to overcome either Belgium or Poland over two legs in the next round if they are to book a place in next summer's finals in Brazil. The Women's National League champions at Lone Town have been drawn against North Macedonia's Skopje in the Women's Champions League qualifiers. The game will take place as a semi-final of a mini-qualifying tournament next month, with the venue yet to be decided. Liverpool have tonight completed the signing of Spanish winger Victor Muñez for €40 million. The 22-year-old has agreed what the club have called a long-term contract at Anfield. And Tottenham have bought defender Jan-Paul van Hekke from Brighton. Spurs have paid £52 million to capture the Dutchman, who has also signed a long-term contract. Rory McIlroy is carded a 1-under-par opening round of 69 at Golf's US Open. The Masters champion is one shot behind the clubhouse leader Sam Stevens of the USA at Shinnecock Hills, where play was delayed for quite a period of time earlier due to fog. Patrick Harrington has shot a 7-over opening round, with Graham McDowell also facing a fight to make the weekend at 6-over into day two. Cork captain Dara Fitzgibbon has returned to their team to face Offaly in the All-Ireland Hurling quarterfinals this weekend. With Tim O'Mahony and Tommy O'Connell out injured, Fitzgibbon comes in to partner Brian Roach in midfield. The other changes are in the Rebels' attack, with Hugh O'Connor and Alan Walsh in for Barry Walsh and William Buckley. Kerry boss Jack O'Connor has made just one change for Saturday's All-Ireland Football Championship clash with Armagh. Paul Murphy comes into the defence for the defending champions, with Evan Looney dropping down to the bench. Trainer Aidan O'Brien has now hit 100 Royal Ascot winners after Scandinavia took victory in today's feature, the Gold Cup. Jockey Ryan Moore pipped the defending champion Trollerman at the line. And Ireland have beaten Spain 3-1 in their last game of the week at hockey's FIH Pro League. Emily Keely, Niamh Carey and Sarah McCauley scored the goals for Ireland in the Netherlands, and Ireland are up to 6th place in the table ahead of the next round of games in Germany next week. To hear live commentary of the League of Ireland every Friday, download the Goal Out app now.
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0: Cloudy and wet tonight. Heavy rain can be expected at times. Staying mild and humid, however, with lows not falling below 15 degrees.
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